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What you staring on? What you staring on?

0: 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This is your boy Sugarfoot Phoenix. And you're locked into DJ Steve, aka Salt. Stay above with love all day, every day. Yeah.
1: 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DJ Steve, I was some DJ Phoenix.

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Check. Must say good night. It's a pleasant good night to all you lovely listeners, okay? 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Listen, man, I want to welcome you to Soul Tuesdays. This is the place where the music speaks. Nothing but good vibe connects. And all the songs that I'll be playing is going to reach deep into your heart tonight, all right? So whether you're winding down from a long day, cruising in your car, or just relaxing at home, I'm here with you, bringing you nothing but pure soul, smooth rhythm, and uplifting energy, okay? Yeah. I got it all for you tonight, man. Let the music just remind you to stay above with love, okay? That's right. Make sure you stay above with love each and every day. Cherish the people in your life. I'm gonna say that again. Make sure you cherish the people in your life, all right? Never wait to show appreciation while you can. Do it today, right now. Call up somebody, man. That's right. I got nothing but good vibe and good music for you, man. So sit back in the comfort of your home, like I said. Whether you're on a bus, plane, or a train, you are tuned into Caribbean Power Jam Radio. I got you, all right? Taking you all the way up until 12 a.m. in the morning. It is soul to soul. Let's go.

Want to say goodnight to DJ Sean. Big up yourself, man. DJ BW. Baby Wayne, big up yourself, brother. Bless you, good night. DJ Blocker, the city locker. Mr. G, honors and minors, a musical genius. Reaching out to T-Bone, the rock star, Marky Mark. Big up the first lady, Cindy. Rankin, big up yourself as well. Together we could be. What's a good night to Atlanta, Charlie?

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I want to take you all the way to Annandale. Kwame and the barbershop crew, big up yourselves, okay? Big up yourselves over there, man. Whole business was nice today.

Reaching out to the folks in Georgetown, Kitty Campbellville, South, North, any part of Georgetown you at right now, you listening to Power Jam. Bless, good night to you, okay?

Like I said, man, it's soul to soul tonight. Taking you all the way up until 12 a.m. in the morning. Sit back, relax, and let's take this journey together, okay?

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Big up yourself, okay? Mama Dirty, pleasant good night to you, Papa Roger. Lady Liza, big up yourself as well. Auntie Mary. Reaching out to Miss Deborah.

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Kwame and the Barbershop Crew. Singer man, Chris. Everybody over there, man, big up yourself, man. Hope you're having a blessed night so far, okay? Reaching out to Lady Madea. Pleasant good night and welcome to you, girl. How you doing? That is fine, Madea. Do what you gotta do, okay?

Reaching out to Mama Denise. Once again, I want to say a pleasant good night to you, okay? Reaching out to all the lovely listeners all across the nation, man. Near and far, wherever you are, man. Like I said earlier, let the music speak. Let the vibe connect. And every song reaches your heart tonight, okay? Tonight is soul to soul, taking you all the way up until 12 in the morning. Hand you over to my brother Atlanta Charlie. I do believe Charlie is back on tonight, so we'll fix that, or we'll definitely get some feedback on that later on and confirm, okay? Hope you had a beautiful day today. I want to big up to the folks who celebrated your birthday today. If you celebrated your birthday, big up yourself, man. Happy birthday from us here at Caribbean Power Jam Radio. If you celebrating your anniversary, big up yourself as well, all right? Keep that fire burning. Keep the wheels rolling. Yes, yes, yes, yes. All right? Let's keep this thing going, man. I got some more music for you guys.

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Soul to soul. All the way up until 12 a.m. 9 p.m. to 12 a.m. Soul to soul on the Tuesday.

Looking for a good time? Looking for some good music? This is what we do here, okay? Each and every day, 24/7. Nothing but good vibe, good music. Put you in that mood.

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That's right, man. Tonight we will be staying above with nothing but love. Reaching out to Dex, big up yourself on the outside.

Like I said, man, no rush, no fuss, all right? I'm taking my time with the music tonight. I want to give you most of the songs, man. I want you to feel the vibe. I want you to enjoy the vibe. Whatever you're into tonight, man, I'm here to keep you company musically, okay? Yours truly, DJ Steve, on this beautiful Tuesday night, man, all the way in Stockbridge, Georgia, man, holding it down, keeping you company, like I said. Big up yourself. All the listeners are already tuned in. If you're not coming in, if you're just listening silently, listen. I got a whole lot for you.

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1: And Lady Liza.
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1: Papa Roger, big of yourself, okay?

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Each and every listener, male and female, man. Big up yourself, man. Count on me. 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
1: 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I am on a mission tonight for sure.

Once again, I want to acknowledge the folks who celebrated the birthday today, man. I want to say happy, happy, and blessed birthday from us here at Caribbean Power Jam Radio. You celebrate your anniversary, big up yourself as well. Happy anniversary, okay? You are tuned in on this lovely Tuesday night to DJ Steve on Soul to Soul. Each and every Tuesday night, this is where it's at, okay? I keep you company. Where is Lady Kerchie? Lady Kerchie lost between the pillows.

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1: That's better. 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
0: I think of all friends I've known.
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Let me run away from this one. This one make Lisa see cry. This one make Lisa cry. Let me run away from this one, man. Let me go.

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DJ Atlanta Charlie, read your text, brother. 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Tell me, man, tell me where you can find good music like this. 24-7, that's what we do here, each and every day, man. Good vibe, good music, okay? Coming up on the 12 o'clock hour. DJ Atlanta Charlie with the Jazz Fest, all right? I feel like I can't talk. We're going to keep this thing going for you, man.

Once again, I want to say big up to the folks who are tuned in, man, and the folks who are listening silently. Big up to you. Pleasant good night, okay? You are tuned in to Soul to Soul each and every Tuesday night. This is where it's at, all right? Make sure you keep it locked on the 12 o'clock hour. DJ Atlanta Charlie is going to give you that nice soul fest, all right? In the meantime, I'm going to find some big tunes for you. We're going to rock out just like this. Taking you down memory lane now. Watch this.

Earlene and Earl, big of yourselves, all right? 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I don't think I've ever met Earla. 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

Reginald the Bronx Sugar, big up yourself, okay? Good night. Do remember coming up on top of the hour, DJ Atlanta Charlie with the Jazz Fest. Stick around for some good vibe and good music, okay?

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3: Yeah. What you saying, though?

0: say good night, girl. Like I said, folks, coming up on top of the hour, DJ Atlanta Charlie. Why you guys shouting that name, boy? DJ Atlanta Charlie. All right. I guess it could work. Either which way, just in a few minutes, it's going to be the Jazz Fest. Make sure you come back tomorrow afternoon from 6 to 9.
1: Now they can see the tears in our eyes.
0: Mr. G. From 9 to 12 is going to be DJ Magic.
1: Deep in our hearts.
0: But before that, tomorrow morning, the vibe continues. DJ Sean.
1: Cause everybody knows.
0: What's tomorrow? Wednesday?
1: Yeah.
0: DJ Sean in the morning, all right?
1: Why do we hurt each other?
0: It is always a pleasure rocking out with you, Jammers, man. Listen, I greatly appreciate it, all right? Big up to the folks who celebrated your birthday today. You still got a few more minutes, so happy birthday from us here at Caribbean Power Jam. You celebrated your anniversary as well, so big up yourself. Happy anniversary, okay? I'm going to give you one more song before I get up out of here, man. That's it. One more.

Love you, Jammers. 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Stick around. DJ Atlanta Charlie in a few minutes. There ain't no way. And today. This is going to be.

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Yes, good morning, Jamis. Good morning, good morning. This is your boy, Charlie. Good morning to Jamis near or far. Good morning to you. Wherever you are, may I...

Good morning, Jamus. Good morning. Near or far, good morning to you, Silent Jamus. Good morning. And my late night shift workers, overnight shift, good morning to you.

Yes, you know, we celebrate each and every one birthday on CPJ. Good. Happy birthday to you. May God bless you. May He grant you all your wishes. And may you live to see many, many more birthdays. Happy anniversary to everyone who celebrates an anniversary. May God bless you. May you live to see many, many more anniversaries.

who on this program invite somebody, tell them to download the app and they could enjoy the music just as you're doing right now. Yes, don't be stingy.

Good morning, Jamas. Nero Fire. Good morning to you if you're not getting up for work. Good morning to you. Yes, get ready. As you get out there, you get in the car, just turn up the music as you're driving to work. Or you going to work on the train, turn up your headphones. Alexa, turn up there in the house. Yes, jamming session, therapy.

Brothers family here once again. If you enjoying the music, let me know. On the music sung outside here. On your Alexa, radio, your TV, your Walkman. Well, there's no more Walkman. Yes, sir.

Yes, Nicole, yes, you mind with Alan shopping in your dream. Wow. I tell you, don't go in the store and buy nothing now.

morning, Jamas. Neera Far, good morning to you. If you're getting up now for work, good morning to you. Get everything prepared. You get in the car. Just turn up

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Yes, guy, in the military, they train you to go hunger for more than 48 hours. Yes, you're good. You gotta live out of the jungle.

Miss Nicola, what time is it in London right now? It is 4 hours apart. 4 hours ahead or something like that, or five.

0: 7 o'clock, 7:25 in the morning. Okay. Oh. So it's 5 hours ahead now. Yes, good morning there in London. Europe, good morning to you guys. Good morning, jammers near or far. So good morning wherever you are. If you're on your way to work, get there safe. Listen to the music. You can turn it up in the car. Turn up your headphone. When you get to work, are you still listening? Just turn it down low. Nobody know that you're in Power Jam. Listen to some jazz music, therapy for the mind, body, and soul. Yes. So with the jazz music, the DJ don't have to say much. Just let the music speak for itself. Talking and interrupting the wonderful jazz and instrumental music, so that's why I stay quiet majority of the time. All right, press.
1: Charlie, Charlie, Charlie, oh Charlie.
0: Trick by you like a sleeping pill, by you put your friend to sleep. You talk short, you put you to sleep.

You know, they got some people, you're talking to them, they're tired, they fall to sleep. You hear the snoring, I say, guy, you sleeping, man? No, I hearing you. Me sleeping, I hearing you good, good and clear. And you just hear the snoring. These are the people knock me out.

Pajamas, good morning, good morning. Happy Wednesday to you. This is my final song. Thank you for hanging with me. And don't forget to invite a friend. Download the app. They could enjoy the music just as you do. 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

wishing everyone a wonderful day. 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Safe drive, safe travel. If you're going home soon from midnight shift, a few hours from now, just get home there safe. 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So I want to thank each and every jammers in the chat. Oh, listening silently, thank you for listening to CPJ. Thank you for listening to Charlie jamming some therapy session music for you.

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1: Party, it's a party, we gon' party, yeah.

up, hold up, hold up. I feel like worshiping with revelation is different than just worshiping. How many people in this room know that you are given dominion by design?

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0: Live from New York City, it's Retro Sunday on Caribbean Power Jam Radio. Retro Sunday. Things we do. Let us start your day off with Sunday morning inspirational gospel. Then our live DJs take over at 12 p.m., playing the best in oldies and classic soul to soul.
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11: 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We're dangerous. The Unity Squad is dangerous musically. 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
1: We call it the creeper. 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Top of the morning, everybody. What's going on, Jarvis? Good morning, good morning. And happy Wednesday to each and every one of you out there. What's happening?

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1: That's right, man. So much trouble in the world. The world is upside down, man. Well, shout out to Stella. Got it locked on. What's going on, Stella? 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How are you? Brother Earl. 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How you doing? 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Hope all is well. Nikita love. 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

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But it's called Tinga Yanabai.

Sexy, what's going on? 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He's got all kind of meat. Lady Carletta, make a big up this morning. I call none of them fake Rasta people today. Who else I know? No, don't even talk with Soca Dread. 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Hey. You know what I'm trying to tell you?

0: what? 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From long time I know him. You know, we call him Soca Dread. And now he's the mix boss. But this man eat chicken, eat pork, beef, everything he eat. So I'm trying to understand how this thing really work. Are you a real Rasta, a fake Rasta, a wannabe Rasta? What is it? Is it you just like the style of it? I believe that's what it is. I think, you know, but you're not representing anything right, man. You're Rasta, you're Rasta. Isn't that right, Mike? If you're a Rasta, you're a Rasta. You can't do violate anything like this. You know, like Rasmar, Soca Dread. This one, Nikita Loving Guyano. I mean, I don't understand my friend them. Let's take it out to the streets real quick. Quality in life, good morning to you. How you doing?
1: Good morning, DJ Sean.
0: Well, good morning, how are you?
1: Good morning, Jammers.
0: What's up, baby?
1: You loud.
0: Why do you sound like that? Why you sound like that? You sound like you're somewhere. Take your phone off. Hold on, we can't hear you good. Hello?
1: You can't cook.
0: Hello? Take your phone off the speaker and talk to me, please. I can't hear you properly. If you don't
1: mind. Let me call you back.
0: All right, good. All right.

0: We're going to take it out to the street once again. Caller, you're live. Good morning to you. And how are you doing today?
1: Don't be nice now, DJ Sean. Good afternoon. Good morning to all the jammers. And DJ Sean, good morning.
0: Good morning to you. What's going on?
1: Don't be nice now, DJ Sean.
2: What
1: will we do you? I consider myself dread and I ain't got no dread.
0: You consider yourself dread and you ain't got no dread? What, how you end up doing that, man?
1: And my nickname is what Queen Well of Denise. Hey,
0: okay.
1: What do you think? I got my nickname.
0: So, the nickname, what does it have to do with being a dread? I try to find a star we say.
1: Because I consider myself culture. Mm-hmm. I consider myself a dread.
0: Is
1: even
0: it,
1: though sometimes my head dread up without my permission.
0: So, is it meat and thing?
1: You see, you eat meat and thing, but yet you flaxing a visible dread in your head.
0: I ain't got no dread, girl. I ball. Me ain't got no dread, you know. I is not a rasta man. Okay?
1: I never act like a rasta man. I got bio wig.
0: All right. I don't need none of that. Wait.
1: I got bio wig.
0: Oh, they have
1: and
0: the
1: I
0: fake.
1: And I'm going to wake up and you're going to see it there because you like sleep.
0: We're saying they got the fake dreads, the fake
1: they got
0: one
1: fake hair. They got everything. Bald head, too.
0: What? So this what's going on?
1: That's what's going on big time. Technology great.
0: Oh, so maybe that's what Nikita have then. It's the fake one. It's not the real thing then. Is that
1: listen, me ain't getting into that because if I call it, I call it to defend all of us that you said that we eat meat.
0: Okay. You make me, I really got, when I go to Guyana, I got to pull shit here. I got to pull it hard.
1: Oh, gosh. I don't know if you want a pint of brew behind off. You, but go ahead.
0: I got to check and see if it come off. If it come off, then yeah, it's not real. Or if it shifts.
1: You go ahead, and see if the pint of brew don't come behind you.
0: I'll check when I get down there. Nikita, can I just pull you here to the side, just to the side, see if it moves? If it moves, it's not real.
1: I think somebody called him to help me out. So, Jarvis, happy birthday, happy anniversary, happy everything. One love. Happy dread day, too.
0: Thank you, man.
1: Big up.
0: All right, let's go back out to the streets right now. Calling your life in the air. Good morning to you. How are you doing this morning?
3: Good morning. You know, good disrespectful.
0: Hi, Carletta. How are you doing?
3: Very disrespectful to people. You like fast, Rasmus.
0: Rasmus, little fake dread, long time. Y'all don't know why he's got you on the back end with Rasmus, you know. You see, if I could play some of these messages here that this guy has put, send me when the day come. Yeah, I won't believe it.
3: Certain things will mirror my decision.
0: I tell you, you should have heard yesterday a message he sent me while I am on the program. I said this by here. He always make me laugh, though. I just got to laugh.
3: You just smiling, okay? Everybody is smiling.
0: We're just having some fun.
3: You know, you're going to get people to tell you everything you said.
0: Your husband is a rasta, right?
3: No, he just got the hairstyle.
0: Oh, he just got it here?
3: He had the hairstyle. Yeah, he got the hairstyle for many years.
0: So you eat pork and everything that you like cook?
3: Eat everything.
0: Well, you know, as a small kid growing up, and when I see rasta, I know that they eat certain things. So now, it's a normal thing now, rastas eat anything. I can't say all rastas.
3: They have some of them that follow it. Some of them that live the lifestyle.
0: Right.
3: And they have another set, it's just the hair thing.
0: So they just wear it just to wear it. Because it's a style.
3: Yeah, just to wear it.
0: And that's what Paul been doing. He been just wearing it for years.
3: I had the hairstyle for like 14 years, and I used just the hairstyle.
0: But when you met him, did you think you're reaching a rastaman? You didn't think that was a rastaman you pick up?
3: I had me just recording me.
0: Okay. That's good, man.
3: I cut my hair fast, my butt. I cut it tight.
0: Oh, you had...
3: And then
0: you,
3: I cut it off.
0: Wow.
3: Yes.
0: I trying to picture you with dreads, girl. What?
3: I'll find a picture and send it to you.
0: Yeah, man. Said, I guess, you know, it was long, you said? You?
3: Yes.
0: What?
3: Yes.
0: Big I sexy.
3: Had it for 14
0: You kidding
3: years.
0: Me? Wow. That's nice, man. I didn't know that. All right, well, send that to me. Let me see what you look like back in
3: the day. I look for pictures of you, but you know what? Behave yourself, play for music, and stop your
0: mind. Bye-bye now. We'll talk later. Big up to Lady Carletta to check you guys. Let's go back out to the streets right now. Callie, you're live. Good morning. You're live in the air. How are you? All right, that one, they're gone. Try me back, okay? Caribbean.

out there, okay? Caribbean Party Radio speaker. 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She's a Rasta as well.

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He's them type of rasta. 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

0: going to take it out to the streets right now. 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How you doing?
1: Good morning, DJ Shawna Jammer.
0: Jarrah.
1: One love.
0: Wagwan, Rastafari. Yeah, yeah, yeah. Wagwan, girl. You love me?
1: Yeah. I don't talk like no Rastafari, you hear me? And I'm young Rastafari.
0: Are you a Rastafari?
1: I always... Yes, I do. My hair is almost long to my butt.
0: Uh-huh.
1: I grow it. I take care of it and I feed it well. Uh-huh. But I eat a balanced meal where I eat fish, I eat a little chicken. I don't indulge in it too much.
0: Okay.
1: I do my natural herbs and tea and stuff like that. But the Rastafari lifestyle is about the freedom of the mind. It's about safety. It's about connection. It's more of a spiritual root something.
0: Uh-huh. Okay.
1: I said, this is what Rastafari, like planting your own food, and they're supposed to get you into no conflict. You're supposed to be able to think and read and got knowledge.
0: You see, okay.
1: It's about that.
0: Oh,
1: pardon me?
0: You're teaching me something because I got friends, you know. I want to learn a little more. Hold on, wait. Let me get this straight. Rasta men, the real Rasta is about peace. Uh-huh. They like peace. They calm.
1: It's about peace. It's about safety. It's about you connecting. It's about having conscious conversations.
0: Uh-huh.
1: Like how Bob Marley song.
0: Yes.
1: Sing. It's
0: yes.
1: about reading. It's about farming your own land.
0: Uh-huh.
1: It's about not nobody like all the presidents or people that want to rule you and do them thing. That it is supposed to be like, you're supposed to really, it's a more of a spiritual lifestyle.
0: Uh-huh.
1: That is how you wear, how you carry yourself. You know, they would sit down and have meditation and stuff like that.
0: Yeah, they talk conscience. I know the real one when I see them, you know. But I have some.
1: Mm-hmm.
0: Like I just telling you, you know, I'm a friend in New Jersey.
1: Mm-hmm.
0: He's a very disgusting Rasta man. So I don't understand.
1: But the man have a life to live his life because it's a free lifestyle. It's a willing lifestyle. You have right. And why some people end up start eating meat? Because some of them was living on the vegetarian lifestyle so long and some of them started this try. Because like I said on this, not everybody can live that vegetarian full without no meat. Some of them start get heart problem. This does some of them get weak even though they're eating greens. It's about eating a balanced life and what is good for you. What is your blood type? How you supposed to eat? So some of them...
0: Uh-huh. You went out there. We're not hearing you anymore. Hello. All right, try me back, baby. We miss you there. I don't know what just happened. Let's take it out to the street once again. Calling you live in the air. What's going on? Good morning.
2: Hey, good afternoon or good morning.
0: Good morning.
2: Each and everyone that's listening right now.
0: What's going on, brother? How you doing?
2: No, Sean, I want you to fill me in something, man.
0: Uh-huh.
2: Because I'm kind of confused right now.
0: Talk to me, brother. We're confused.
2: It is International Rasta Day or something according to that?
0: I'll explain to you, guy. Okay, today's Reality Wednesday. I got some fake friends, them call themselves Rastafari. Right? You know what I mean?
2: Yeah.
0: They eating, can you think they eating? Anything you get at me? So, you know, from a young age, I always hear what Rastafari don't play when it comes to pork and chicken and beef and them thing that, but I see my friend eating everything that put in front of you, just eat it. But it's not just he alone, you know. I got one who works here in the studio, right? Soka Dread is eat everything too. Chinese food and all.
2: Man, but they make your rats look bad, man. I don't understand it. Wow. You bigging them up, bike.
0: Say what I do again now, man. I
2: had to call in and find out if it's International Rasta Day or Reality Rasta Day. What it is, I don't know, because, wow. So, but thank you for filling me in, though. Reality Rust today. I know I got a day for them now.
0: I think we should call it up for truth. Reality Rust today, because we got some fake rust out there. I don't understand what going on, buddy. I'm trying to make sense of it. Because, you know, it's my friend. It's my friend. And, you know, I like to... And when you got friends, you got to understand what's going on with your friends.
2: Yes, yes, you're right.
0: When you're confused, you gotta ask questions. And I'm there. I'm confused. I'm really confused in what's going on.
2: That's how you had me all morning listening to you with all these rust and I'm picking up rust and got rust. I had to find out if it was rust today or something.
0: Michael, use a clown.
2: Anyhow, appreciate what you're doing, man. Keep up this good work.
0: Thank you so
2: much. As always. Thanks. And happy anniversary in the beginning.
0: Yeah, man. Big up.
2: Yeah. I know your anniversary coming up, so.
0: Yes, General.
2: We can celebrate. Don't worry.
0: You don't know, man.
2: To all the listeners out there, please show Sean all his hard work he's putting out. Show Sean the gratitude and respect for what he's doing.
0: Yeah, man. You know? For sure. Thank you, my brother.
2: Yeah,
0: thank
2: man.
0: You so much.
2: I appreciate it. We talk later.
0: Yeah, man.
2: But remember, Reality Rust today is from today. We can put it on the calendar.
0: All right.
2: Yes.
0: Big up, my brother Mike, man. Of course, Reality Rust today, Wednesday. Big up to all my Rastafari. Real man, the real Rasta out there, y'all. Take a big up, you know. I salute you. We call all these fake ones today, you know. I like what Nikita was saying, you know. I wish she did finish her, say what she had to say about, you know, what Rastafari is all about. You see all he doing is laughing, you know. He died on the app, then he laughing. Can you know he tell the truth? He knows. You know, it's like you stand up and see a Rastaman chewing on pork of all things. Rastaman doing them thing. That thing ain't nice, man.

0: rats and man just rimmed it as some chicken and beef and pork, you know. When them wake up, probably just said, Jano star. But I think them all just run for it, you know. Because everywhere you turn, you smell somebody grilling. Or you see some kind of Kennedy, KFC, Church's chicken. So everywhere rats and man turn, you just smell chicken, smell meat.
1: Oy, oy. Oy, oy. Oh, Lord. You know what? I think my friend onto something, man. Y'all listen to good. Listen,
0: good
1: listen.
0: Good morning, DJ Sean. Not for us, Amanda's rimmed it as chicken and beef and pork, you know. When them wake up, probably just said, Jano star. But I think them all just run for it, you know. Because everywhere you turn, you smell somebody grilling. Or you see some kind of Kennedy, KFC, Church's chicken. So everywhere, Rasa man

0: rights and justice for all.
1: Who knows, right?
0: Never fall. Tell them, sir.
1: I see my friend say, you know, the cost is very expensive now to maintain being a Rastafari right now. Yeah, is that so?
0: Equal rights and justice.
1: The cost is too much, right?
0: Rising never fall. Be themselves.

0: What's going on?
1: Yes, like I was saying, Rastafari culture is about equal rights and believing in naturalness and how they live among people and how they treat each other and the Bible and whatever they read and knowledge and wisdom.
0: Right.
1: That is that, and it's about discipline. That is how it Rastafari life is about. It's like when you hear these spiritual people speaking. It's like when you hear Obama speaking and all of these other black leaders that speak in the days. Mm-hmm. And like Bob Marley's song and like Chronix and them boys. Mm-hmm. That is what Rastafari about. It's about awakening, opening your eyes, living in the natural, going and bathe by the waterside, planting your stuff. Nobody's supposed to come and corrupt your mind and your heart and soul. You're not supposed to be eating and jealousing over nobody. And there was the belief in eating off the land. That is what they believe. And in, when you're going to the Bible, you're never supposed to cut your hair and lining up here. You're supposed to.
0: You're supposed to shape up and get your hair line nice. Them thing that you're supposed to do, them thing there.
1: No, you're supposed to.
0: Wow.
1: You're supposed to. Even a normal man, he's supposed to.
0: What mean?
1: Like your hair is your strength and your ear is your beauty.
0: Wait.
1: It's about embracing energy. Ear is your antenna. Ear bring message.
0: Hold on.
1: This is why a lot of people is against the wig and all of these things. If you read up with your ear and your nose
0: I don't.
1: Your ear over your eyes do.
0: Hold on.
1: Yes, Sean, listen.
0: When my hair grow all over my face, I don't feel comfortable. So, I mean...
1: That's why some people have cut it, because for some people, for different people, different thing. And that's why some people also keep their own, because some people, when they cut it, it would do something to them when they cut it, yeah.
0: Uh-huh.
1: But you're not supposed to line it up and cutting it. It's about your energy. Your ear is like antenna. Your ear is like health. Your ear is strength. It's about embracing you for who you are.
0: Wow.
1: You're supposed to say, oh, my neighbor got a car, I want a car. Oh, this girl got the man, I want your man. No, it's not about that. It's about freedom of the mind. It's about harmony, how to uplift one another, how to rise, how to push each other. Peace and love is about equal rights and justice. We think equal rights, we think it's all right. It's about I got another car, you got another car. No, it's how we treat each other. That is what equal is.
0: Right.
1: This is why we get a problem with our children, with home and everything, because we're not equal with each other.
0: I watched the way how I remember twice when Sizzler Kalonji came to the studio here, the way, you know, he's a real Rasta. You understand? I watched the way he act. Also, when I went to visit him when we were doing the Guyana Day and we were having a meal, you know, the things that he was eating, I'm just watching. I'm like, I can't even eat them thing that I see eating. I didn't even know it was. It looked different. It didn't look right. You know, so I know, you know, you got some real Rasta man out there. Real
1: I
0: Rasta
1: saw
0: people,
1: it.
0: You know?
1: I grew up among it.
0: Yeah.
1: Right? The way they eat and the stuff. But I wasn't seeing it with the hair, because in my home was a very vegetarian home, a real vegetarian home. They would look for the oil that don't have sinnets, look for food that don't eat in that and that and that and that, you know?
0: Right.
1: So I understand what you're saying. They make their own thing for look like meat. They do this and do that.
0: Right.
1: But what happened in reality with some people, they had to eat that meat because some of them started to get sick. Because... Yeah, and then they start after the some getting sick, they start go to fish, and then some had to eat that chicken because the body needed it. But now Rasta is like a style, a wig, the real true meaning and the real, and you're not supposed to be a journey. This the Rastafari I got is this, what they got now, I got what they got is I call it the fashion dread or the perfect dread. If you look at Minati,
0: is it real?
1: Minati,
0: is it real or is the plug in one? Which one you have? The real stuff on your head, that's your natural hair?
1: I have the real, yeah. When I started with, what do they call it? Instant locks. And then I long my own to grow.
0: Uh-huh.
1: And I cut off that first set of the locks. And I start taking rid of the oil. I even wash me with the black water. I mix my own stuff. I don't really go out and buy stuff for my hair like that. So my hair is homegrown. is a journey locks. And when I see it grow too much and before it for bust or break or anything, that's when I will repair it and retwist it. I don't retwist it every minute. Maybe depends on how it grew out, that's how I'm going to retwist it. Yeah. But I love it. I leave it to get the journey.
0: Well, I got my friend in Guyana.
1: And I leave it for half a journey.
0: My boy, the barbershop there, he let me know when I come down, I'm going to taste some real Rastafari food, you know, some real...
1: Yeah, the Rastafari food, nice. When you see them cooking cook-ups, oh my God, they put Edo in the cook-up, they put Edo leaf, they put this, they put that, they put this. When you see them cooking chow mein, if you sell them, they cook the chow mein. Yeah.
0: They cook very
1: healthy. Yeah, it's healthy food.
0: Uh-huh.
1: Okay. Yeah, they cook very, very healthy food. So the Rastafari house is about mindset. Some people don't have to Rasta here, but they do live that Rastafari lifestyle.
0: I don't think I ever seen a fat Rastaman, you know, like with stomach and them things. I don't think I ever see that, you know. Come to think about
1: it. It's for truth. I've never seen about it.
0: I got one in Jersey.
1: Because if them buys wrong, yeah?
0: I got one in Jersey.
1: Them buys wrong, yeah?
0: Yeah.
1: All of them, the fine and slim and the it's tummy tucking, all them boys. Yeah.
0: I never seen a fat Rasta yet, you know. So, yeah.
1: But the problem with me, when I go out with my naughty, when I go out with it, when it's well done, they would say, there's a pretty Rasta, and they would call you the crown or empress.
0: They call you the empress.
1: And that's what they would call you. And they say, you're smoking. And then I said, no, I don't smoke. What kind of Rasta is you? Why are you smoking? But when I have it in the natural form, where they call it the most beautiful form, there is where I get so much attention because people want to put it on in my head. They want to check it. Man, want to light down. Who want to shampoo my locks? Which man don't want to twist my locks? Wow. So I get more attention with it when it not do when it's in its natural form and you see the corals and stuff. But your Rastafari, you're supposed to also keep it covered because it carry energy. It is spiritual. Somebody with locks, as long as they treat the hair well and it's well, when they touch you, they can heal you because that is what they're here for. It carry energy. That's why they wash it, because the Rasta, the hair, collect energy. So sometimes they could pass next to somebody and the person is unclean and that hair could collect that energy and clean that person. That's why they clean the hair.
0: What?
1: They keep the hair clean. And that's why they keep it up in a bun and
0: that.
1: They keep it covered. Yeah, because the hair is a healing tool.
0: Oh, wow. I never knew that. That is nice to know. Wow. Mm-hmm. Wow. Thank you, Nikita. Thank you for educating us today on this. I really do appreciate that. Thank you so much.
1: Yeah.
0: Yeah, man. Big up yourself.
1: That's what Rastaman would tell you. Be careful with yourself. So, everybody, one love. Jah Rastafari.
0: Everybody just
1: do like that. Let go. But I live my life. I live it spiritually. I do live it.
0: Very good.
1: But I don't talk the Rastafari and I don't smoke the weed.
0: You don't smoke.
1: But I do live it the right way. Yeah.
0: I like that.
1: But I eat for my body. So I eat a little chicken, I eat my fish, and I eat a balance of my juice and my veggie. So if you look at my plate, you can see my veggie, you can see my peas, and you can see my fruits.
0: Let me ask you this now. If your man is Rastafari, you're not, how do you guys operate in the house? You got to cook two separate dish? How does that work?
1: No, for me personally, I won't cook two separate dish because he's eating healthy.
0: So
1: I would eat the same food that he's eating.
0: Oh,
1: for me. For me, I don't know for nobody else. For me, I would eat the same food.
0: Okay.
1: Wow. And some of them don't eat salt, but some of them put salt in the food.
0: Mm-hmm.
1: And they use a little to no sugar. But I would encourage to have a little salt here and put a little sugar there.
0: Okay.
1: But don't eat it in an unhealthy way because your body needs balance.
0: Yeah. Wow.
1: So do have a blessed day, everybody.
0: Thank you so much, sweetheart.
1: And Rastafari is deep, you know. It's a deep, very deep. This is why some people got to know what they're doing with it. If you're really, really going to read up the culture about it.
0: Yeah.
1: It's very deep. And then it wake up itself back in Jamaica. But way back in the days, it was in all of these lands. You would find a Chinese, an Indian, or everybody. And those parts used to be the oracles in church, in the mass, in the temple. You would go see a Rastaman. And he would teach you and talk to you. There's where you used to find them. There were oracles.
0: Nice. Well, you see, there's a thing though. You see, we have the real Rasta men and women out there, and then we got a fake one that's confusing us. Because you know what it's like for you to see a Rasta. You know, all these things you just shared me, I learned a few. I know of some, but I learned some today. But then I have friends I know who's not real Rasta, and they're confusing the thing. So why knot up your head and act like he's a Rasta if he's not really into that? Why? Why would you think people do that? Just for the style, what? We can't hear you there. You sound low now. Fix the phone. We can't hear you.
1: You hear me there?
0: Much better. Go ahead.
1: Yeah, because some people call it fashion dread, and then some people don't like comb the hair for many different reasons. Some people do because of maybe the scalp and different many reasons. That's why they knot up the hair. That's why some of them. That's why some of them knot up the hair for style and maybe for health reason or some reason, whatever come to the head.
0: Right.
1: And this is why they tell you, be careful how you're knotting your hair, because sometimes you knot that hair, maybe it's your calling, make you knot it and you didn't understand it's your calling, and then you go and cut it, and then you mess your life up because you're supposed to cut it.
0: Right.
1: You only for cut it if it was spoken to you.
0: Gotcha.
1: Well, it's time to cut it. But if not, when you start a journey, you're supposed to cut the ear. But you could, if you want to start back your locks, if it wasn't treated right or something happened and it get into it, you can grow it out, cut it, and then you could go back and let somebody, a professional, retouch it for you. You can do that and restart it.
0: All right.
1: It's just you start the journey, you're supposed to end the journey unless, because the Rastafarian life basically teach you about reality of life, because life is a journey. So the journey that you're here going to teaching you about life.
0: Okay. Thank
1: you. That's what it's supposed to do.
0: Appreciate that. Thank you so much.
1: Mm-hmm. Right,
0: you take
1: have
0: care.
1: A blessed day, everybody.
0: All
1: take care.
0: Up. All right, guys, that's Nikita Love. We're going to take it out to the street once again, call you live in the air. How you doing?
2: Man, I got to follow up on what that lady just said.
0: Go ahead, bro.
2: She's absolutely right, Sean. 100%.
0: Wow.
2: Everything she said is pure, really, really pure.
0: Yeah.
2: Because we're not supposed to be cutting over here. Our hair is our strength. And she's absolutely right. And Rasta, when they cook, because I grew up around Rastas, we eat in Italy.
0: Yeah.
2: Man, delicious. Pure, purified food for your body. Make you... You don't get sick like you, like, that's a different thing, though. But whatever she said, man, I got to second it.
0: Yeah.
2: And, you know, added to that, too, I remember growing up around Rastas, because I grew up around Rastas, we eat in Italy.
0: Yeah.
2: Man, delicious, pure, purified food for your body. Make you don't get sick like you, like, that's a different thing, though.

0: Oh, wow.
1: You know, back in the days when Rasta was really living it up, you know, speaking the word of purity, wow, going to the black and beat, you know, doing the right thing and living longer. That's, I see a change from then to now. People start living like, we used to call it punk dread. You know, guy coming out with dread, different style, different length. And just showing off, you know, that you got as a Rasta, but it wasn't real Rastas. It was just a showcase. It becomes, and that's how we come like a money making game now. So she's right, absolutely right, man. We were not supposed to cut our hair.
0: What about, you know, this Rasta? Do they drink alcohol or no?
1: No, they got their own drinks that they use. You know, they use a lot of basically. What we call here today, we call vegan. That's where Rasta used to live. Raglan was more that type, eating more leaf, eating more earth food, eating more, you know, things that grow natural, not man-made. But everything, as we come to Babylon now, everything changed.
0: Right.
1: You know what I'm saying? Everything just comes like a money-making thing now. You can't grow this year because we want you to come and buy some of thing in order for me to make money, all them things, you know, so you gotta cut certain things in order to live life.
0: Yeah.
1: So she's absolutely right, man.
0: Yeah, she hit it.
1: Absolutely right.
0: Yeah, man.
1: Because your hair is kind of signal, you know, your hair is what's really make you feel stronger.
0: Okay.
1: Yeah, man.
0: Thank you.
1: If you
0: man.
1: Really study it, if you really Google it, you'll see.
0: Yeah. Wow.
1: Yeah, man.
0: Thank you.
1: Your hair is a big man. But we going into the fashion game and it become a monopoly to make money.
0: Yeah.
1: So, you know, and we're in a place now, it's all about money in this place.
0: Everything is about money.
1: Yeah, it? Man. So, yeah. She's right. I second that.
0: Yeah, man.
1: So I gotta give her applause, man, because I ain't heard somebody talk like her in a long time.
0: Yeah, man. She's very smart. She knows her thing, man. Let me give her a round of applause for real. We gotta give her a round.
1: And that's real Rasta right there. All right, brother.
0: Thank you.
1: Enjoy, people.
0: All right, thank you, my brother.
1: All right,
0: you
1: cool.
0: Take care now. All right, that is Mike. Guys, Mike Ray Dillis here. We got some voice notes coming in on this WhatsApp. Let's see what's going on.
1: All right. Yeah. Hi, everybody.
0: All right.
2: DJ Sean, I do it for the style, the tie-dye wigs.
0: I didn't expect that one. Can I play it again? Wait. Hold on. This is my friend. Hold on.
2: DJ Sean, I do it for the style, the tie-dye wigs.
0: My friend says she do it for the style. She tied the wigs.

0: vinegar day. All right, you're getting something healthy to eat. Yeah. You know, we're talking about Rastafari today.
1: Rise and never fall. Tell himself, boom. What?

0: My friend just sent me a bunch of pictures here with the fake locks. This is real? They really got fake locks. And look at, oh, this one is for women. Wow, and you got the one for the men too. So you put this on. Mm-mm. Wow, everything fake these days, huh? Unbelievable.
1: Rise and never fall. Tell himself, boom. What they gonna do?
0: I know my friend is a Rasta too, you know.

she make it clear to y'all. She do it for the style. And she eat your chicken, your pork, and everything. She like it like dog. Big up yourself, girl. Yvonne, what's going on, Yvonne? Take a big up. You don't know. Good afternoon to you. Jonathan.

That's a very good question, Vanessa. Our sister Vanessa's asking out there. Vanessa, what's going on, Parkside family? She want to know why do Rastafari cut their hair after attending funerals? Why is that? Wow. You know, I heard that before, you know. But I thought it wasn't real. Now I'm seeing Vanessa's asking that question. Nikita, you know the answer to that. Michael, what about you? I don't know. I'd like to know, why is that? What that is all about, huh? Big up to Stella. Big up to Mama Denise. Got it locked on as well. Good afternoon to you, Mother. How you doing? Sharon Forster. Good afternoon to you, Mama. How you doing?

The answer to that question there, if anyone can help me. Why do Ross turn cut the hair after attending a funeral? Vanessa wants to know as well. Vanessa, what's going on?

0: We're going to take him back out to the streets right now. Let's see if we can get some answers to that question right now. How you doing, Nikita?
1: Yes, DJ Sean. It's just like what I was saying. They cut it to cut connection from the unclean, maybe the dead that they went and see. And they pick up bad energy, so they cut it from the uncleanness. And it's about faith. And that I'm keeping the faith, whatever what the death represents, I am not representing it. Like I said before, they don't stand and step for nonsense. So they cut the hair and then they refresh it of a new beginning. They start a new beginning. It's about faith and it's about connection of what you've been connected with. It's a new journey, a start over, whatever that death represents. And she says something that awakened my thinking just now. Since I started my LAGS journey, every time it got a funeral or somebody died, whether it's in my family or know them or not, my mother is always dreaming, do not go. Or if you go, don't go and see the dead. Stay outside. Don't go in the burn room. Every time she awakens something in me that I didn't realize since I start my journey. My mother's always come and dream me. She say, stand outside. Don't go inside. When you go home, don't go upstairs. Bed from 8 to 2.
0: Wow.
1: My mother is dreamy every time. Funeral. She said, your business is who? Or wrap your head and go. If you're going to sit there, wrap your head and go. But every time I come, oh my God, to cleanse myself.
0: That's only for Rastafari, right? I mean, what about a normal person who's not?
1: People of any type should do it. Whatever that dead represents, a symbol. We used to.
0: You're cutting in and out there. You're cutting in and out there, Sue.
1: You hear me clearly now?
0: Much better, yes.
1: You know?
0: Yeah, what were you saying?
1: Yeah, they used to have a custom back in the days, and we used to laugh. I even see people on TikTok and Facebook make joke about it. When your parents say, when you come home, left your clothes outside, turn in from your back, and so when you come home from funeral. Mm-hmm. That thing is a fact. Sometimes you go and do that thing in your goma, you messed up your life after.
0: Really?
1: Sometimes going somewhere, even to our weddings. Anyway, sometimes this why you got this gut instinct, right? When you're going somewhere, you stomp your toe or something up, now you're torn back. Sometimes listen to, because you could go there and go back and mess up your whole journey because you never know what that person carrying, what's going on in the home, in the person life. And then the energy and that connection come right back home with your mess up. Next is your money. Somebody for you die. This happen. Something. I'm saying it's about cutting and cleansing. So it's not just for Rastafari.
0: Yeah.
1: But the Rastafari, they pick up energy in the hair.
0: I see a lot of different things, you know. I mean, it's so much that you can barely keep all the saints. Even with shaking other folks' hands, they claim you have to be careful who you're shaking hands with. Mm-hmm. You can transfer your energy to that person and all these things. So how are we supposed to live? This is my question to you. How are we supposed to live if these are, you can't even make no kind of personal connection, contact, anything? What is that? How does it work? Well, what happens if you have to follow all these things that you're hearing from your grandmother or grandfather or your mom to not shake people's hand like that? If someone you meet, you should just tap them, pound them. If they reach out for a handshake, fold your fists and just pound them. Is that what you do as a Rastafari?
1: What happens there, DJ Sean? You can hug and actually think some people. Some people got some strong energy that push off energy. What happens when we don't understand? And we all have to think. Think about yourself. What are you carrying inside you when the day up? Now I shake that person and that energy release and come to me. Is that what they're trying to say? This is why they tell you as an individual, keep your mind, your thoughts, and your head free. Mm-hmm. Because your energy flows. We all connected. We think we are not. We all connected. I might sit down here right now and I feel my head up to me eye jumping or something. And I don't have to know what's going on. It might be nothing to do with me. It might be something happening to somebody else. And I just feel it in my soul. Mm. Energy travels and energy moves. So it's not that we cannot hold and hug and shake one another hands. We have a right to harmonize. But all we have things that we carry, a bit of mind, a bit of soul. And I'm going to say this. Let we learn to let love stand. Mm-hmm. Let we learn for love stay. What I mean by that, if you and somebody have an argument, the person wrong you, deal with it. if I vex with you because of the jealous or whatever, tell the person, stand there, make understanding clarity, and wash it out your soul and let love stays. Whatever happened, you allow to feel what you want to feel. Never stop somebody to feeling what they want to feel. They have a right to their feelings and their decision. But you stand next to them, explain and let them make sense of it.
0: Mm.
1: And that feelings would wash out. So I can clearly argue if you're good. Like for me, if I know I'm going through a time, I said, look, God, I'm going through this messed up feeling. I'm going on the road. Please don't let my energy shake nobody else's lifestyle. Don't let that person's energy comes over at me. This is why you pray and keep yourself covered.
0: Mm.
1: So if you pray and keep yourself covered, you can hug and you could think. But you never know. All we have weak moments. We are human. Think about ourselves as human first and let love stand. Don't keep bitter thing in your soul. Keep loving your soul. It done happen. The damage done. The art happened. Just know how you're going to live after and move on. If I can't live with this person, move on. You don't aid them. And there is where the transfer of the energy happens. Or you never know if a man kills somebody, do something wicked. You never know what that person do, and then they come around you. Or the person mindset. Is that what I mean? And it transfer to you. Next, you all life get messed up and you don't know why. That is what I mean. It's not that we can't love and be there with each other. It's about human and their mindset. That's why they say free your mind from mental slavery. We enslave our own self and we damage each other. Because it's about equal rights. I'm going to say it again. Equal is not who got a better education or who got this or who got this. Equal is how we treat ourselves and others. That is what it is. So now that we can't hug and kiss and do this. But some people so mend and bend in that mindset. And then we say, oh, God, don't forgive me. God said, come in spite of. What that mean? Change your ways and your attitude and your behavior. You must change. God said, my creation is beautiful. You got to make your creation beautiful. Make your world beautiful. Make yourself, if you got one tattoo spoon, live happy. Your troubles come, deal with your trouble, push it away. Don't live and get bitter, because you bit up yourself and then you bit up everything around you. Just like when you feed somebody Corello. The whole mouth and everything tastes bitter because they don't like it. So that is what about it. Let love stands, let love stays, and don't if you need to leave the relationship, leave. Yeah. Don't get fighting with nobody. Right. If somebody do you wrong, you feel jealous about somebody, I feel jealous because you're moving forward and being good. Go your way in peace and love the person. Speak your mind and glance. I know next thing, Sean, we say, I'll say this before Lee. We like say, what do you say? We say, let it talk. The talk making me better. The talk making me this. Let it talk. That thing that I don't like, people sit on talking about me because, wishing inside the other day, and I said before, the words have molding power. When people talk your name, they disturb your life. Wow. That is what the energy transform in. It's not that we can't live and love and shake and dance with each other. We can't. But we of ourselves have to have a pure mind and heart. God said, cannot dwell in the place where it is. So some we feel we got God and we being a God because we got too much stuff in our inside. Mm-hmm. And when you got too much stuff, where it got go? It don't got to go somewhere.
0: Mm-hmm.
1: If you out there too much clutter, you got too much energy, it don't go somewhere. So your energy could actually shift somebody's life, or your energy could go in and take somebody else's energy. Like you see, the person living a better life and the person like fall down because you come in and you shift, take the energy and the person messed up. I end up living the person lifestyle. It happens.
0: Wow.
1: And it's because of our own mind and our own quality of thought and thinking. And we don't think and feel that things should go. Read your Bible and understand the depth of it, and you will see that it's right there. How God tell you to detox yourself every day from the world. And before you enter the world in the morning, this is why Sean talk about breakfast the other morning. It means something. It means breaking your fast from the night. Before you enter the outer world and pick up your phone, say your prayers, do what you got to do for go through the challenges of the day. Then pick up your phone. Set your day for the day. Your night is supposed to rest and healing. Let the thought go. This way, so we can't get dream, we can't get message, we can't get thoughts because our body is so corrupt. It needs rewiring. Hmm. So that is where it comes from. All of us are connected when we think we are not. We are. So do have a blessed day, everybody. So you cut your hair because of the energy you pick up from the funeral or the person who died, whatever wicked thing that they do that nobody didn't know about. So this is why you cut it, restart, and it's about faith that you're standing or sticking for nonsense. And then you restart it either with the same natty or you start it fresh from the ground again. You start an old journey.
0: Well said.
1: That is what the book. Bless everybody. Enjoy.
0: Thank you so much. Nakita, love out of Guyana right there. Wow. Gotta play back this song.

0: We're going to take it back out to the streets right now. Quality, you're live in the air. Good afternoon to you. How are you doing today?
1: Good afternoon. What am I speaking with?
0: You're speaking with Sean, and you're live in the air. How can I help you?
1: Sean, you hold on. You called this number, and I was given the York number to return the call, so I'm not sure who I'm speaking with.
0: Okay.
1: Can you give me Sean? That's Dr. Gordon John.
0: Oh, sorry, Mama. I will call you guys when I get off the air. Sorry about that.
1: No problem.
0: All right. Thank you so much.
1: You're
0: Dr. John. Big up to Dr. John, the greatest foot doctor out there in the world. You don't know. Big up yourself, Dr. John. 7291. Big up yourself. Good afternoon to you as well. Carol, what's going on, Carol? Good afternoon. And we got Maggie. Maggie said, to Nikita Love. She is full of knowledge, Sean. I love to hear her speak on the air. You guys are doing wonderful. Big up to you, Nikita Love. You have folks who appreciate hearing you speak on Power Jam. Thank you so much. Yeah, I just got to listen. I just learned things, you know, boy. Pajamas is teach me things, boy. Appreciate you guys. Thanks to big up yourself, madam. Dexter's a Rastafari, so, you know, he agreeing with everything he hear there. So, yeah, let me on the right track there, Nikita. There's a real Rastaman there, you know.

0: Hi, from the air, good afternoon to you, and how are you doing today?
1: Good afternoon, my brother. Good afternoon.
0: What's going on?
1: Pajamas.
0: What's happening, brother?
1: I'm good, boy. You got all your hot topics, huh?
0: Yeah, well, we just vibing, buddy. Rasta man them right now.
1: Rasta. Yeah. I like that. You know, I was a Rasta man, you know?
0: Huh?
1: In my early 20s, you know, just out of secondary school, and say, I got through a defeat, you know? Right. But I realize now me not never used to pass an inch, boy. So the man used to call me stunted natty.
0: Oh, you're trying to, it wasn't for you, man.
1: It wasn't for me, buddy.
0: You got cut off there. Big up to Kester Dean. You got cut off. We wait for him to give us a call back. I want to shout out to Tracy. Got it locked in. What's going on, Tracy? Good afternoon to you, Tracy. Yeah, my brother, you just got cut off there. Yeah.
1: Sorry, brother. So, big ups to the Kitten Love, Follow Wisdom, and I respect your views.
0: Yeah, man.
1: To all the other Rastafarian out there, I just want to drop a few nuggets in.
0: Go ahead.
1: With regards to the Rastafarian faith, there's this particular one a lot of Rastaman alluded to, which is called a Nazarite vow.
0: Hmm.
1: Me and think, because all the Rastaman I know are brethren, yeah. None of them are who love the hard, and I'm going to show you why it's such a.
0: Yeah.
1: Right? The Nazarite vow is a God-given instruction to Moses. They wanted to dedicate themselves a special particular or a season, a period of time, mm-hmm. or for a season, right? And some of the rules is goes no wine. You can't drink any wine, no alcohol. You can't eat grapes and raisins and these kind of things, right? You can't cut your hair, right? It's a holy discipline that you have to you carry it out. You can't see no dead.
0: Wow.
1: So I heard Nikita talk about, I don't know about the part there with your mother visiting you and all them things, like, you know, like for me, when mommy dead or whatever, that's it. Right? Bobby coming to me in a dream because they got demons that impersonate themselves as dead relatives and these kind of things, and visit you in dreams and all these things.
0: If mommy die with you, don't go to the funeral, you don't go nowhere close to those things.
1: Once you take the Nazarite vow, you can't see no dead.
0: Wow.
1: I'm gonna tell you, you don't believe me, there's scripture to it which I'm gonna share in a moment. Roman Ocean is this program is about educating people to write information.
0: Of course, my brother. I'm learning a lot today. Know, yeah,
1: I'm not just talking half of my head.
0: Right,
1: I'm talking based on things that I would have researched myself.
0: Yeah,
1: so I know for a fact that is the case. So, no contact with dead bodies.
0: Wow,
1: you can't touch a dead person. It could be close members, whatever. Right, this is a symbol of purity and separation unto God. Yeah, let us sink in for a minute.
0: Yeah, wow.
1: People in the Bible who live this Nazarite voting, probably most famous Nazarite is Samson. Samson was a Nazarite. The vow was from birth. His strength was connected to his connection with God. He never supposed to cut his hair. And so that's why when the woman come through and he go against the yard and telling she the secret, and the boss the air, that's where all hell break loose to him. Because he violate.
0: Yeah.
1: The order. He violate the order. Right? And the order, and if you read Judges 13, read the whole chapter. You tell about Samson with the whole Nazarite vow. Right? Because Samuel, many scholars who lived in Nazarite vow and dedicate themselves to that. Like Anna, prayed. No razor shall touch his head. You could find it in Samuel chapter 1, verse 11. So prophet, priest, judges, a man devoted to God, John the Baptist. Many believed in the Nazarite style connection. Even the angel said, he shall drink neither wine nor strong drink. So when you take it as a Rastaman, you can't consume an alcohol.
0: No alcohol at all.
1: No.
0: Our 7145 is asking, what about sex? How does that work with Rastafari? I don't know. Kestady, maybe you can elaborate on that one. I don't know. I can't tell. I'm learning just like everyone else today. So what does sex play coming in contact with another person? How does that work?
1: Once you take the Nazarite vow, remember now you just separate yourself. It's like a eunuch. For the season, for the period of time, no unclean activities. And these are some of the things that is outlined according to scriptures.
0: Mm-hmm.
1: So abstain from sex and all them things there.
0: Wow.
1: Because remember now, a woman, she go on her menstrual cycle on a monthly basis.
0: Right.
1: And there are also rules to that account of scripture. On another day, we're going to deal with that aspect of things.
0: Yeah.
1: Right? Yeah. In terms of a woman who's seen she preparing a meal for, you know, a man who dedicated himself to God on a certain level. It's a deep spiritual thing that, and you don't want to give people misinformation and,
0: that's right,
1: you know,
0: that's
1: make
0: right
1: anybody feel bad about themselves. Or absolutely, it's not to make anybody feel bad, but it's a lot. I like these things so people know, right? A lot of people take vows and they make vows and then they block it up after, you know, like for we guys, we say, New Year's Day! Oh, yes, yeah! For the New Year, man, I ain't doing this no more! And then within before 24 hours, you don't break it up, Sean, you block it up. You forget always say you're gonna do.
0: It's so true. That is so true, man. Yeah, man.
1: Because it's resolution. Oh, look, this is broken up like years.
0: Quick time.
1: Yeah. Mm-hmm. So when it comes to the things that God and make, but remember when we get married and we go before God and man and we say, until death us do part and still something wrong with one of the partner, you get him money, she broke, this ain't happening, that ain't happening, then you start, the vow ain't working no more. You forget all them for reward, you're just saying in front of the priest at the altar, before God and man, you forget about all of them. It just becomes about you know what you can get and what you can't get. Who hurt you, how much blow you give and all these things.
0: Wow.
1: So remember now when you make the vow, you say for what? Better or
0: for worse?
1: Whether the man he blow or hingy blow, whether the woman he blow or shingy blow. Better or worse. Whether the woman sick or she's strong, whether she get job or she don't. For better, for worse. You set up, nobody force somebody out of gun to your head.
0: Wow.
1: So these are things that we got to take into consideration. What we say, what we use this mouth to say. If you know your minute, shut your mouth. I am guilty of that myself. So I ain't telling people things that, you know, and I coming out here playing perfect or nobody. I am one of those who made those mistakes, you know, and I'm trying to correct them as we live daily.
0: But these are the things
1: we say, things we don't mean. Sometimes we do it consciously and sometimes we do it unconsciously.
0: Yeah,
1: we do it in a moment,
0: right?
1: You know, we do it when we're among friends, we're hype, you know, and then when pressure catch your friend run and down and left, you alone got in the station.
0: That's the fact.
1: Your friend didn't know you no more. So these kind of things we gotta take. You see how deep and far away this thing is?
0: Yeah.
1: So the Nazarite vow, Rastaman and Rastaman out there, I want to see the Rastaman and Rastaman who live in the Nazarite vow. Because it's a tough thing. You got more to it, you know. You got more to it. But I got left it there for now.
0: Appreciate you, my brother. Thank you. We really got to revisit this conversation.
1: I would love for us to do that.
0: Yeah.
1: And then we come with maybe called facts.
0: Yeah.
1: And I just talk and gaff from what nobody said.
0: Exactly.
1: What is recorded in scriptures and whatever the book the Rastaman might read it.
0: Amen to that.
1: And let me compare the two. So as much love to my Rastafari and Brethren them, because I want me party, you know.
0: Yeah.
1: So, you know, just the ear didn't grow in really.
0: All right, yes. Pick up yourself, man. Thank you so much.
1: Jamas, I'm in the 16, we outside.
0: Yeah, man. Big up yourself, Kester Dean.
1: Blessings.
0: Wow, wow. Wow, this thing is deeper than I thought, man. You see? Wow. And I'm also learning a few things too that I did not know. I'm a bit shocked at the things I'm hearing. But this is how you learn, you know. You're never too big to learn, right? That's how it is, okay? So we can definitely revisit this conversation. Again, we're also going to bring Kester Dean in. We're going to bring back Nikita in. I can get one of my real Rasta brethren in, or Rasta man, to come on and talk about these things. You know, we don't talk about things that are of importance to our lives and, you know, how things like these can affect us, because we don't pay attention to these things. We just live life. Just live. Whatever. But it's serious things, I know. Yeah. And we really got to touch on that. I want to big up to Kenneth. Got it locked on. Kenneth says, yes, Kester Dean is 100% correct with what he's saying and the information that he's sharing. Yes, we do need to have more conversations like this. Sean, please bring it forward. Yeah, for sure. I definitely will. Trust and believe that, all right? Shanette, what's going on, Shanette? Big up yourself and thank you. Gavin, big up to you, my dad. Appreciate you too, man.

0: And we got to go back out to the street once again. Calling you live on the air. What's going on?
1: Yes, DJ Sean. Yesterday, open my eyes about something. I gotta go read something there. But when it comes to dreaming, in the Bible say, just like he say, not all dreams is from God, but there were visions. You could go read that. Even Jesus had visions. There were visions. Some people see it with the naked eyes. They had dreams. It's about guidance. God is within all of us, and dreams happen. It's there in the Bible. But the part we talk about the Rastafarian, that part there, I have never read about it, and that's going to send me to read, because what happens when it comes to the Bible, as are we the Christians, and we don't read that whole length of the Bible or the original Bible or from scripture, not scripture, cultural. So you can get all different types of meaning of things. So there's something also, but it teaches me something there. But when you talk about dreams and visions,
0: yeah,
1: I don't talk much about myself, and even though a lot of people just want me to open up something, but you see, dreams and vision and guidance,
0: yeah,
1: it helps your life, and it's dear. First, I used to hold back and hide and stuff. And a lot of dreams and vision, I could make, bam, next day it happened, bam. I see somebody from something. And it shows up like your mother, your father or something. But how you feel in that dreams, and dreams come in parables. So when you get a dream, however you feel in that dream, you got to have a pure mind and soul. That is why not everybody got dreams. Because life starts from the spiritual remnants before it manifests physically. So whatever you hear and thought and know, it already happens. God have that plan in his hands. It just have to manifest itself in real time. So if you go read the Bible, you'll see the dreams, the vision. Even Jesus went out to get visions. So dreams is a thing. It's a real thing. But the part where you read, the extra part is the Rastafarian and the stuff. Because everybody in the Bible had their assignment, and everybody had a story to tell. Everybody had an assignment. But that part there, I've never read it. So it's going to make me go open my eyes, and I'm not going to read it from one point of view. I'm not going to read it from the Bible, because I read it from the Bible, but I read it from many other parts, because the Bible had so much disturbance and so much people had their hands in that Bible. So I'm going to try to get it from the original state of it, of where it started from. To see, because a lot of things that we taught, because I'm not going to touch on it because you want to talk about it on the range of period. Most things that we have learned about women and their cycle, most things is not truth. Most things that we learn, most things is not truth. So I'm going to leave it right there, and I gladly come back on. We could get it from a spiritual point of view and a Bible. I want him to come back on that. So everybody have a good day. Love you, people.
0: All right. Love you guys, too. We're going to bring back this topic for sure on the air for you guys. So big up to Nikita. Big up to all you guys who are getting involved. Great conversation. And I am happy we are doing this topic today. And, you know, I want to learn more, man. I need to learn more. Ross Mark. By you. We're going to make this one the last and final one here, Jammers. This is going to be my closing song. I want to thank each and every one of you for joining me here today. Thank you so, so much. Happy birthday to all those out there who are celebrating today. Do take that time to enjoy your day today. Make sure you do what I always tell you to do. Take some of that money you're working so hard for and spend it upon yourself today. Make sure you get what you want. All right? For those who are celebrating an anniversary today, do enjoy your anniversary as well and enjoy each other, okay? Yeah, man, that's what it's all about. Love, love, love, love, love. Also, for the folks who are getting ready for Guyana, get ready. All those folks in Guyana as well who is ready for the boat ride, yes, get ready. That is May 24th. We are coming to Guyana for the Big Jammers on the Water. I want you guys to get ready for that. If you don't have tickets, you can head down to eventbrite.com. 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Type in Jammers on the Water in Guyana, and you can purchase your tickets there online for $25. Or you can head down to HJ Boom FM in Guyana, their box office over that side. They have physical tickets where you can pick up yours at HJ, 94. Okay? Make sure you check them out, all right? I'm going to wrap it up here, Jammers. I promise you we're going to get back to this topic for sure. And we're going to talk some more about it. Peace and love, everybody.

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condolences and all the love notes and the feel betters and the prayers that was offered up for on our behalf. As a family, we want to thank you all so much. And by the way, today is May 6th. Today is my mother's birthday. And if she

How are you doing, everybody? I hope and trust that you're doing very well and that God is helping you in your difficult situations that you may be going through. We want to give God praise, regardless of situations and circumstances, regardless of mountains and valleys and difficulties and challenges. We want to give God the glory, give God the praise. You know, it's a consoling thought to me to think every time that God is in control. And that God has never lost a battle. Have you ever been into some serious battles where the pressure reaches you in a severe way? And the comforting thought that God will have the last word. God will have the last word, not the devil. God will have the last word. Yes, and sometimes, you know, when these pressures attack us at times, it feels so hopeless and helpless. It feels like you will never get out of it. Have you ever found yourself into something and you feel like you will never get out of it? How am I going to get out of this? How am I going to get out of this? The math doesn't add up. But some way, somehow, God bring you out. And all you have to look at is your own life. Look how many times over the years, if you're 40, if you're 20, if you're 30, if you're 50, if you're 60, look at the amount of time over the years that you have been there in a dark place. God brought you out. This situation that you are dealing with right now, it will be no different from the others that God has already taken you out of. I want you to lift up your head and cheer up yourself and encourage your spirit in the Lord. Encourage yourself in the Lord right now to let Satan know that he does not have the last word over your life. Sickness and disease and infirmity, financial trouble and trial, the loss of a loved one, a terrible family situation, whatever it may be, you must rise up within your spirit with a word and tell yourself and tell the devil that God shall have the last word. Comes what may, comes what the enemy, whatever the enemy may try to throw at you, let Satan know that God will have, or God shall have, the last word. We bless you in the name of the Lord. Let God arise. Let all his enemies be scattered. Let God arise. Let all his enemies be defeated. Let God arise and may peace that passes all understanding fill your hearts and mind. We're going to have a great program this afternoon. Stay tuned in Jesus' mighty name.

Paul Anderson, when he was on the cross, I was on his mind. The Bible said, while we were yet sinners, Christ died for us. While we were yet sinners, Christ died for us. The song is true, the words are the songs.

scripture say, if God would give his son for us, how much more would he not give us all things? If God would gave his son, to suffer the cruel crucifixion on the cross, how much more shall he not freely give us all things? In other words, it's saying, if God could give you Jesus, there's nothing more

When we went there, they took us to where they believe is Mount Calvary, where Jesus was crucified. And the Bible talk about it was a place called the Skull. That's what the Bible said. It was a place called the Skull. And it really looked like a skull. The rock on which he was crucified really looked like a skull, for true. Really looked like a skull. And it really had an impact on my life, really. It really had a serious impact on my life. That what is written in the Word of God, your eyes, you live to see with your own two eyes. And if you have never taken a religious pilgrimage to Israel, just to see the biblical sites, I would encourage you to go ahead and do that. Yes. If you have never taken a religious pilgrimage to Israel, do that at some point in your life. If you can afford it to do it, do it. You go to these biblical places where the events of the Bible occurred. And it's just an amazing thing to see this.

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2: It's a beautiful, beautiful Wednesday afternoon right here in New York area. The tri-state area of New York City. It's a beautiful Wednesday afternoon.
0: Peace of God.
2: Beautiful because God is beautiful.
0: Just breathe on your people.
2: The Bible said, give your beauty for ashes.
0: Through the
2: And He
0: storm.
2: Makes all things beautiful. The Bible also says, He makes all things beautiful in His time. Ecclesiastic chapter 3, verse 11. He makes all things beautiful in His time. I want to let you know this afternoon that God is a beautiful God. He's a wonderful God, beautiful God. He makes all things well. When He comes into your life, He is going to get rid of every ugly situation that brings you pain and heartache and sorrow. Open your heart to Him this afternoon. Let Him minister to you.

Mark Condon, peace of God, cover me. Cover me, Lord, cover me. God knows we need to be covered in these last and trying and evil days. I have never in my life ever seen a time like this where people are dying on such an enormous rate. Every way you turn, every now and then you hear somebody dying, somebody dying, somebody dying, somebody dying. One of my friends told me in Jamaica last week, he said, 2 weeks ago, he said, in his community, in Clarendon, where he lives, 13 people die in one community. In the hills of Clarendon, 13 people die within one community. There's something going on, I can't really put my finger on it. But there's something strange in the atmosphere. The storm. Where are the prayer warriors? Where are the sharpshooters? Where are the people of God that has eyes to see? Something is going on in the atmosphere. There's something happening. The rate of which people are dying and the frequency of how much people are dying and when they're dying and how fast they're dying is not normal. That is not a normal situation that we're used to. The death rate, through the speed by which people are dying, is too much. Are you listening to me? Do you hear what I'm trying to say? I know I may not be saying it the right way, but please hear me. Something is not right. There's something going on in the realm of the spirit. There's a hidden devil somewhere. The church got to get back into prayer meeting. We got to get back into

0: Shelton Evans Ministries, Mama Lou's Foundation, and Favor FM celebrate Mom at the Mother's Day, the Mother's Day Gospel Celebration. Yes, there will be a Mother's Day Gospel Celebration.
1: Let him cover you.
0: And it's just around the corner, May 10th. May 10th.
1: Oh, Lord.
0: It's going to be an awesome time of gathering of God's people from near and far. Awesome food and gospel artists and a beautiful atmosphere for the people of God. This will be held on May the 10th, which is Sunday coming, this Sunday coming. All right? You're invited to attend this annual time of gathering. I think it's 19 years anniversary. This is a great blessing that the Lord has bestowed upon Pastor Shelton by placing this vision in his heart and mind, and he has been faithful to carry it out for 19 years. So don't let this one miss you. Don't let this one pass you by. Go on out and support Pastor Shelton Evans and Pastor Natalie Evans in this Mother's Day gathering. The tickets are just $85, and $100 at the door. And you will not regret such a wonderful time. Wayne Johnson will be there. Robert Bailey will be there.

0: and many other gospel artists will be there. Of course, Pastor Natalie Evans will be there to minister, and many others will be there to minister to you. This is going to be on May the 10th, May the 10th, and you don't want to miss it. The address is 118-35 Farmers Boulevard. 118-35 Farmers Boulevard in St. Albans. It's going to be a glorious time in the Lord. Pastor Natalie Evans will be coming on a little bit later on in the broadcast to highlight and to say more about this. But this looks real good. It looks real exciting. The flyer is beautifully put together. Mercy, mercy. Don't miss it. May the 10th. This Sunday. This Sunday at 118-35 Farmers Boulevard. You don't want to miss it. God is going to move mightily by His Spirit in a supernatural way, and lives and hearts are going to be touched and blessed by the hand of God. And again, it has been 19 years since Pastor Sheldon has been doing this. 19 years since he has been doing this.
1: Let your peace come.
0: Let's go on out, everybody, and support him. Support him as much as you can. And let this be a great success for the body of Christ.

0: Jesus. We give you praise and glory this afternoon. We thank you for bringing us together, Lord, in this form and fashion. Thank you for the word of God. Thank you for the gospel music that has been played. Thank you for your people, Lord God, that is tuned into the broadcast from near and far. We pray for every believer, every unsaved person, every backslider, that your hand may rest upon your people, Lord, in a supernatural way. For it is not by might nor by power, but, oh God, it's by your spirit. We look to you, Jesus, because you are the author and you are the finisher of our faith. You never fail. Lord God, there's no failure in you. There's no shadow of turning in you, Lord. Keep your hand upon us and cover us under your blood. Rebuke the works of darkness, bind the stronghold of Satan, and Lord, give us the victory. In Jesus' name, we give you praise right now. In the matchless, mighty, marvelous name of Jesus. I want to share a verse of scripture with you. A verse of scripture with you before we proceed to other things in the broadcast. I want to share a word with you. God spoke this word into my heart yesterday, and it has been stirring me up ever since. God spoke this word into my soul, and I want to be obedient to the Lord this afternoon to share this word with you, because I believe that is something that God wants us all to hear. I'm going to read the word of God from Daniel chapter 7. Daniel 7 verse 7 and verse 23. Daniel 7, 7 and verse 23. And Daniel chapter 7 verse 7 says, "And after this I saw in the night's vision, and behold, four beasts, dreadful and terrible and strong exceedingly, and it had great iron teeth. It devoured and brake in piece and stamped the residue with the feet of it. And it was diverse from all beasts that were before it, and it had 10 horns." I'm going to read verse 23. Verse 22 and verse 23. It said, "Until the Ancient of Days came and judgment was given to the saints of the Most High. And it came, and the time came that the saints possessed the kingdom." Verse 23. "Thus he said, the fourth beast shall be the fourth kingdom upon the earth, which shall be diverse from all other kingdoms, and shall devour the whole earth, and shall tread it down and break in pieces." The Bible is speaking of the fourth beast that the prophet John saw in his vision. In the book of Revelation, they took John to an island out in the Adriatic Sea called the Isle of Patmos. It's a small island. They brought him there as a means of punishment. They believed that wild pigs would have eaten him alive, and he would die out there in the little small island. So while John was there in the island, the Lord Jesus Christ himself appeared unto John the Revelator and gave him the vision and said, "What you see, write down in a book. The thing that you're seeing and hearing, write it down in a book." So John wrote down some things that he saw. In the book of Daniel, God visited Daniel and showed him a vision that coincided with the vision that John got. Daniel's vision and John's vision coincided with each other. Even though they live hundreds of years apart, yet the vision that they gave ties in with one another, with each other, speaking of the last days and the end time and the coming of the Lord. I just kind of want to talk to you this afternoon, because we need to be able to understand what's happening around us. The Bible said the children of Issachar were men who understood the times and what Israel ought to do. The believer must be able to understand the times. Understand the times in which you are living in. Understand the times in which your children are living in. Understand the times in which you find yourself alive on the earth. Because if you don't understand the times, you're going to act and behave outside of the wise way in which you should be acting, considering the time that you're living in. For there are people right now that are drunken with their own heart's desire, drunken with desires for other things other than the Lord. And as a result of this, they miss timing with God. They're out of tune. If God taught, they can't hear. Give you an example. When Mary got to the inn, Joseph and Mary put Mary on a donkey from Bethlehem, from Nazareth to Bethlehem. The pregnant woman, 9 months heavy with pregnancy, sat on the donkey. And when they got to Bethlehem, Joseph went to get a room for Mary to spend the night. She's already heavy with pregnancy. The man at the desk looked at Joseph and said, "There's no room in the inn." So here is God in the form of man in the womb of a young lady, sitting out there on a donkey, desperately need a comforting room, a bed to lay herself down. Huh? And this man had a chance to be blessed. When Joseph went to tell him, this is a situation, he had no discernment. Look how close God came to him. Look how close he came to a blessing. Look how close he came to have his name recorded in the Bible as one of the great people that assisted the Almighty when he came to earth in the form of a man. But this man was so spiritually dull, spiritually blind, spiritually numb, spiritually disconnected, spiritually cut off. He had no vision, no inclination, no stirring, no dream, no nothing to stir his soul. No bird, no nothing at all. He was totally separated from his maker. His maker came to him for help in the form of a baby, an unborn baby. And he had no inclination, no dream. He dreamt nothing the night before. Nobody in his family tree dreamt anything. What kind of man is this? This is a dead man walking.
1: Dead man walking.
0: I don't understand what's going on here. But the Bible said, he told Joseph, there is no room in the inn. There's no room in the inn. And so Joseph had to go get the stable, go to the back of the house, back of the hotel, because it was a hotel. They call it an inn. It was a hotel. Went to the back and found a place where the animals are tied. Because you must understand, people is riding their donkeys, their horses, their camels from far to come to Bethlehem to register to pay their taxes. And the reason for this is because Herod passed a law, you can only pay your tax where you were born. That's why she ended up on the donkey 9 months heavy laden. You people may be wondering, why did they get on the donkey after she was so pregnant, so heavy laden with pregnancy? Because the law was, if you don't go back to your place of abode and have the baby there, pay the taxes there, you could be killed. So it was one of those situations where they had to go. But my point to you is that this man was so disconnected, spiritually disconnected, that he could not tell that God came so close to him and he missed his moment. Can I talk to you for another second? Do not miss your moment in God. Do not miss your moment. From the day you're born to the day you die, you will have a moment. God will pay your visit. I promise you. I honestly believe that every living human being, at some point or another, God visited you. I believe it. I believe it. Every human being will be visited by his maker before you leave this world. And that visitation will be a witness either for you or against you in the judgment. Yes. I don't want to get into all of that right now. But in the book of Romans, the Bible said God reveal and show things to man directly by himself. He show and reveal things to man. For the invisible things of him from creation are clearly seen, the things which are made, being understood by the things that are made. God will reveal himself to man. Every human being at some point or another in his life will get a visitation from God, where God is going to make you understand him yourself and understand who he is and the role he's playing in your life. Yeah. So let me move on. Daniel was given a vision. And in the vision that he got, he saw four beasts. Four beasts. And these four beasts represented empires that would rule the world from the time of Nebuchadnezzar to the coming of the Son of Man. These four beasts represent four kingdoms. No, there were many, many empires that rose up in the earth from the time of Adam until now. Thousands of empires, hundreds of empires rose and fall, rose up and fell, rose up and fell. And throughout the generation, they lived, they died. They rose up, they came to prominence, then they fade away. God did not highlight most of those empires. He only highlighted four: Babylon, Medes and Persia, Grecian Empire, and the Roman Empire. If you notice, he didn't mention the Egyptian Empire in it. Egypt was one of the greatest nations that ever ruled the world. But in these four beasts, the Egyptian Empire was not mentioned. That's important. It wasn't mentioned. We saw Egypt mentioned in other parts of the Bible. But when it come on to the beast, the Antichrist, yeah, the haters of God, only these four empires were mentioned: Babylon, Medes and Persia, the Grecian, and the Roman Empire. And the Bible, the scripture we just read, it says, speaking of the fourth beast, which is the Roman Empire, he said, after this I saw in the night vision, and behold, four beasts dreadful. He called it the Roman Empire, dreadful and terrible, strong exceedingly, and it had great iron teeth. It devoured and broke in pieces and stamped the residue of the feet of it. And it was diverse from all the beasts that were before it. It was different from all the beasts that were before it. I want to spend a little time right here. He said the Roman Empire, the four beasts, the fourth one, the youngest beast, will be different and diverse from the other three that came before. It will be more powerful than the other beast that came before. The other beast was what? The Babylonian Empire. The next one was the Persian Empire. The next one was the Grecian Empire. And then the fourth one is the Roman Empire. He said the fourth one will be more terrible. More terrible. More dreadful. Look at the words that he's using to describe the Roman Empire. Dreadful and terrible. Iron teeth. He says stamp upon. Tread upon. I want to let you know something. The iron and the clay. But Rome has not gone away. You have the iron mixed with the clay, but Rome has not gone away. Rome is still around. The Roman Empire is still around. The Bible said that their stone came from the mountain, smote the image, broke it in 10 pieces, 10 toes and 10 horns. What is he talking about? He's talking about the Roman Empire will morph into nations. 10 nations. There are 10 nations that used to be a part of the Roman Empire. These are the children of Rome. These are the offspring of Rome. England was a part of the Roman Empire. France was a part of the Roman Empire. Huh? Spain was a part of the Roman Empire. Italy was a part of the Roman Empire. America is a grandchild of the Roman Empire, because America came out of England. It was Englishmen who came here and started this nation as we have it today. So therefore, America is a grandchild of the Roman Empire. And I want to let you know all that is, all that you see that's going on today in the world. When God came to the earth, it was Roman soldiers who crucified Jesus. I want you to think about that for a minute. Roman soldiers. Of all the human being and the racial groups of human being on earth, it wasn't the Chinese man who crucified Jesus. It was not the Indian man nor the black man. It was a European man. Yes, that crucified the Son of the living God. And this is significant because when you fully understand what I just told you, you will understand why things are the way they are. Rome and its children have been ruling the world for the past 2,000 years. I want you to hear me loud and good now. Hear me loud and good. Rome and its children and its grandchildren has been ruling the world for the past 2,000 odd years.
1: They were ruling the earth before Jesus was born. And when Jesus was born, they were the government of the day. King Herod told the wise men, go search and find the baby and come tell me where he's at so I may go worship. He was lying. That brute, that wretch was lying. The Bible said he thought of killing Jesus. And the angel Gabriel came to Joseph and said, take the mother and the baby and go down to Egypt. Go relax for a while until I fix up this one that want to kill my son. I'm paraphrasing there. So the point I'm getting across to you right now is Rome, in some way or another, has been ruling this earth for the past 2,000 years. I'll tell you one more thing that's going to happen. The Bible teaches that there's a he-goat pushing from the west. Pushing from the west. The west of Israel is Europe. Westerly direction from Israel is Europe. The Antichrist will come out of the European system. The European Union. The European government. What they call the EU today, the European Union, NATO, what they call it is the grandchildren and the children of the Roman Empire. NATO is the children of the Roman Empire. EU, the European Union, is the children of the Roman Empire. Rome is still involved. Rome is still calling the shots. Rome is the problem. Rome is the one that crucified the Son of God. Rome is the one that drove the nails in his hand. Rome is the one that put a spear in his side. Rome is the one that plucked his beard and spit upon him. Rome is the one that gave him vinegar for water. Rome is the problem. Rome is the problem. And we must stand up and declare it and say, don't get yourself involved in a lot of things that is going on today. Keep yourself clean and pure. Separate yourself. Come out from among them and be separated, said the Lord. And touch not the unclean thing. Because Rome is the problem. Ancient Rome. It may be ancient, but it's also modern. It's current. It's involved in our day-to-day life. And they're iron mixed with clay. He said, I saw an image. And the feet were like iron mixed with clay. That's how Rome come to us now. They came weak and they hide their strength. But they come as a loving, caring. Yeah? Charity giving. Yeah? Poor people loving kind of organization. They present themselves today as a loving group of people. But they are Rome. They're ancient Rome. They're ancient Rome. The spirit that was on Babylon came on the Persian, move on to the Grecian, and now that same spirit is upon the Romans. And they have been ruling this earth for the past 2,000 years. And it is going to culminate, crescendo, in a man that the Bible called Antichrist. I know it's a Wednesday afternoon. You may not be listening to or expecting to hear something this strong, something this serious, something this whatever word you want to use to describe it. But I felt led in my heart that God wanted me to share it with you. We are living all these things about robot and AI, artificial intelligence, and all of this. It is just the devil in disguise. The devil disguising himself, trying to rebrand himself as some technological genius. Is the same liar, same thief, same murderer, same devil, same old slewfoot, same wicked devil. He's the same devil. Don't let him trick you in his technological garb and technological terminologies and speeches he's giving. It's the same devil after your mind, after your soul, after your spirit, after your life. Want you to serve him, want you to follow him, want you to be able to deceive you. That's what the devil wants. Don't be deceived. Be not deceived. God is not mocked. Whatsoever seed a man sow, that shall he also reap. I am here to tell you this afternoon, no matter what is going on out there with robots and technology, don't be led astray. Don't be deceived. Don't be perturbed. It's the devil in disguise. Changing his uniform. Changing his one suit finally. From an old liar to a computer genius, technological genius. Same devil. Same devil. You hear me? Don't be afraid. Don't be perturbed. Don't be, because it's the same devil changing his uniform. Same devil rebranding himself. Same devil coming to us in a different form. Same liar. Same devil. And this thing called technology, Antichrist will use the technology of today to control every soul on earth. Anti-uniform, same devil rebranding himself, same devil coming to us in a different form, same liar, same devil. And this thing called technology, Antichrist will use.

0: to shape up themselves. Don't be afraid of this new technology that they have and this robot that they have walking up and down, talking to people, crossing road, driving car. Don't be afraid of it. It's the devil from hell coming to us in a different form. Modernizing himself. You know, making himself technologically advanced. But it's the same devil. My God, I feel it. Same liar. Same devil. That come to steal, to kill, and to destroy. But Jesus said, I've come that you might have life and have it more abundantly. Same devil after your soul. Your soul, your soul, your soul. I guarantee you, there'll be no computers in hell. There'll be no robots in hell. There'll be no AI in hell. What's going to be in hell? Satan and his false prophets. And every liar that obey him, everyone that followed and served him, will end up in the lake of fire. I have read the Bible. Yeah. I don't see no computer in the lake of fire. I don't see no AI in the lake of fire. What I saw there was the devil and his host going to end up in the lake of fire. Don't let the liar lie to you no more. We're living in a crucial, critical time where the enemy is using different strategies. Yeah. To try and win the hearts and minds of men. It's the same devil, same liar, same murderer, same thief that tempted Jesus on that day. The same lying devil. And we need to stand up for Jesus. He's soldiers of the cross. Resist the devil and he shall flee from us. Draw nigh unto God and God will draw nigh unto us. Same devil. So the Spirit said, this is the word the Spirit said to me. The iron and the clay. Satan has not gone away. The iron and the clay, the Roman Empire has not gone away. The iron mixed with clay. He said, I saw the image and the feet of the image was like iron mixed with clay. And the word of the Lord is, the iron mixed with clay, Satan has not gone away. The Roman Empire has not gone away. Give me 2 more minutes. The iron, Daniel said, I saw an image and the feet of the image were as iron mixed with clay. And the word of the Lord to me yesterday was, the iron mixed with clay, the Roman Empire has not gone away. Lord God. Let me say it again. Let me say it one more time. The iron mixed with clay, the Roman Empire has not gone away. Rome is still around. Rome is still around.
1: He can be around.
0: The word Catholic means universal. That's always been the desire of the Roman Empire to rule the whole world. Yeah. Rome wasn't satisfied with Europe. It wasn't satisfied with North Africa. It wasn't satisfied with the Middle East. They also wanted the whole world. But God shut them down. God shut them down. And they have been shut down for almost 2,000 years. Yet they have been morphed into nations, 10 nations that used to be under Roman Empire. See, and that's why I call these nations children of Rome. Children and grandchildren of Rome. Romania, Bulgaria, all those countries. Huh? We call Turkey today. Huh? North Africa, Middle East, Lebanon, all the Syria. They were all a part of the Roman Empire. But God flushed them out for a period of time. But their system of government is still in charge today. And let me close off with this. The Antichrist will come out of the Roman Empire. One of these days there will be a little horn spring up among the 10 horns. John said, I see a little horn springing up among the 10 horns. You know what he's talking about? There will be a nation that will come to the forefront that were not a part of the Roman Empire in its heyday. It didn't exist.
1: Yeah.
0: Right? It didn't exist. Mm-hmm. But there will be a nation rise up that will become so powerful. The other nation, the other 10 horns, the other 10 toes will submit to this little horn. And this little horn will have big mouth, swelling words, charismatic. When he give a speech, everybody glued to their TV. You hear me what I tell you?
1: Yeah.
0: He will be brilliant. He will solve economic problems. He will bring all the religions

0: together. He has a sharp tongue. And he going to talk. And people going to believe him and follow him. The Bible said the whole world will run after him. The whole world will run after him. I warn you by the Spirit of God. The iron and the clay. The Roman Empire has not gone away. Rome has not gone away. Rome is still roaming around, seeking whom he may devour. The iron and the clay. The iron and the clay. Rome has not gone away. I want that to sink in your spirit. I want it to sink in your heart. The iron and the clay. Rome has not gone away. Praise be unto God. Let the name of the Lord be glorified.
1: Your goodness.

the iron and the clay. Rome has not gone away. I want that to sink in your soul. That's what the Holy Ghost said yesterday. That was the word he gave me yesterday. The iron mixed with clay. The Roman Empire. Rome has not gone away. Rome is roaming. Roaming around your life. Roaming around the nation. Roaming around the nations of the world. Rome is roaming. Like the devil seeking whom he may devour. The Roman Empire has not gone away. It has morphed into nations. Please hear me what I am telling you. Please hear me what I'm telling you. I didn't come to excite you. I didn't come to make you shout, nor dance, nor run, nor jump. I came to inform you from heaven. The Holy Ghost said, the iron mixed with clay. That's what Daniel said. Daniel said he saw an image and the feet of it was as iron mixed with clay. Partly weak and partly strong. Rome is partly weak in that they present themselves to the world as a charitable organization that does good things for needy people. Oh yes. But they don't show you that they are a government that send out ambassadors worldwide, issue their own passport. They're a nation, a country to themselves. And out of the revived Roman Empire will come a man called Antichrist. Why do you think that there's so much things happening in the world right now? They're trying to replace a lot of things. If you pay attention carefully, they're closing down banks. They're rushing towards a cashless society. A lot of things are happening. A lot of things are happening. They're messing with our food. They are genetically altering the DNA of our food. So you would pick an orange and plant the seed. You cut down some corn and boil the corn, and some of it you left back to plant in the ground. Now the corn and the things that we grew up on, they cannot reproduce anymore. Do you know that? These genetically modified food that they're offering us, they cannot. If you get a couple grain of their corn and try to plant it in the ground, it will never grow. It will never produce. Rome is still around. The iron mixed with clay, Rome has not gone away. I have to tell you what God tell me to tell you. I got to tell you what God tell me to tell you. I can't tell you nothing else but what the Spirit has said for me to tell you. Yes, I have to lay on your heart what God has laid on my heart. We are living in serious time, my brothers and my sisters. We are living in crucial, serious time. And the time in which we are living in now, the Bible called it perilous time. It is here. It has come. And we must get up to par. We must get up to par with what God is saying and what God is doing. I want to remind you again that this Sunday, Bishop Sheldon Evans and Pastor Natalie Evans, they'll be putting on a Mother's Day celebration. It will be a Mother's Day celebration on the 10th of May, which is this Sunday. I want you all to get yourself ready for it. Get yourself ready for it. It's going to be awesome in the Lord. It's 19 years of Mother's Day gospel celebration. Bishop Sheldon Evans deserves an applause. He deserves to be honored for being faithful for 19 years to have this thing going on. There'll be gospel artists there. There'll be a bunch of gospel artists going to be there. The guest artists will be Wayne Johnson, Natalie Evans, Robert Bailey, and brothers Stefan, if I'm pronouncing it correctly. And DJ Glenn will be taking care of the musical side of things. Pastor Natalie Evans will be coming on shortly to tell us more about this. But I want to let you know again, it's going to be this Sunday afternoon. You don't want to miss it. It's going to be powerful. It's going to be at 6 p.m. sharply, 118-35 Farmers Boulevard, 118-35 Farmers Boulevard in St. Albans, Queens. Don't miss this for anything. It's going to be awesome in the Lord. It will be a gracious and glorious time in God. Wayne Johnson, Natalie Evans, Robert Bailey, Brother Stefan, DJ Glenn, and many others will be performing at this Mother's Day celebration.
Get yourself ready for it. It's going to be awesome in God.

iron mixed with clay, the Roman has not gone away. The Roman Empire has not gone away. Rome is still involved in your day-to-day activity. Okay, they control governments. Nations, governments are controlled by them. They were the ones who drove the nails in the master's hand, spear in his side. They killed millions of Christians in the early church. They persecuted the church, crucified the apostles, killed Christians. A lot of things happened. The Bible said the more they persecuted the church, it grew. Eventually, they decided to embrace Christianity as a part of their religious activity. They mixed Christianity with paganism. They mixed Christianity with paganism. They worship statues. They pray to statues. And the Bible clearly teaches that there will be a he-goat, not a she-goat, a he-goat that will be pushing from the west. Antichrist is on his way, whether you believe it or not. Mark of the beast, Antichrist, on their way. Social media is a distractor and a distraction. Social media is a distractor and a distraction from what's really going on. I want go on from what I want. Hey! You say, I want go on from what I want. I tell me, I tell you right now, I want go on. Social media, where you love so much. Social media that we are addicted to is a distractor and a distraction. Distracting us from what's really a go on. I want go on, man. I want guan, pon what a guan. Devil has sharp up his sword. That's what's going on. The world is about to change dramatically. You will not recognize it. And let me say something. Donald Trump is a preparer of the way. He's preparing the way, creating a need. He's creating a need for a leader. The world is so desperate for a good leader now. Anybody who come with a smile on their face and some charismatic words will gladly run behind that person now. You hear me what I said? The present leader of this world, of this country, is creating a need for a leader. Do you understand what I'm trying to say to you? There's a leader that's being prepared to show up in the behind the scene, behind the curtain, in the dark room, in the dark room. Come out of the dark room, you wretched brute. That Antichrist is somewhere in a dark room, somewhere. Listen. Antichrist cannot pull it up from the top, this song right here. Antichrist cannot take over the world right now. Pastor Natalie Evans is on her way. She's coming on board to give us more information concerning the Mother's Day celebration. Pastor, whenever you're ready, just call right in. We're waiting for you. But in the meantime, leave me, let me talk, Hello! My God, don't you see what's going on? Hello! The world is being prepared for the Antichrist while you're busy with your head down in your cell phone and your two thumb fingers twiggling all over the phone, texting and typing. I may sound jovial, but I'm not joking. I may laugh, but I'm not joking. Believe me. I have studied the Bible and I know who I've read the last chapter and I know who I've won. Upon this rock, he said, I build my church and the gates of hell shall not prevail against it. The church of the living God constantly shall prevail. Kingdom rise and will, crown and thought perish. The church of God constantly remains. God's church, blood washed church, sanctified Holy Ghost church. We'll never die, we'll never die.
God hear me? He that hath an ear to hear, let him hear what the Spirit says to the church. The iron mixed with clay, Rome has not gone away. The iron mixed with clay, Rome has not gone away. As I speak to you this afternoon, the earth, the world is being prepared for the Antichrist. The technology, the laws. The Bible says shall change times and seasons. Laws shall be changed. The laws are being changed as we speak. You no longer have right to privacy. You no longer have rights to privacy. You don't have no privacy. Companies, the business places and companies believe that they own your identity. They can sell your identity to whoever.

prepared for the Antichrist. Get ready, get ready, get ready. Make sure your name is written down in the Lamb's Book of Life. Because one of these days, I tell you what's going to happen. The Holy Ghost will call home the church. The Holy Ghost is going to leave this earth. Listen to me, man. Listen to me. Listen to me. A day is coming. A day is coming when the Holy Spirit will be called home. Remember what Jesus said? If I go, I shall send you. I will send you. I'll send him to you. The Holy Ghost. He said, when I get to heaven, oh Lord God, I am going to send the Holy Ghost to you. I'm going to send him to you. So the Holy Ghost was sent here, and he has been here for the past 2,000 years. The Holy Ghost has been here for the past 2,000 years. For the past 2,000 years, he has been here doing what? Healing, saving souls, reclaiming the backsliders, protecting the believers, providing for the weak and the meek and the poor. The Holy Ghost has been here, protecting from the kingdom of darkness, rebuking devils, casting out demon binding devils, healing the sick, lifting up the poor and the bowed head. The Holy Ghost has been here for the past 2,000 years, sanctifying, delivering, saving, blessing, healing, forgiving. The Holy Ghost has been here for the past 2,000 years. But the day is coming when he's going to be taken home. He'll be called home back to glory. And when he leaves here, he's taking the church with him. He will be taking the church with him when he leaves here. If you gave him room in your house while he was here on earth with you, when he's leaving back to his house, he will take you to his house. Oh, he will not leave you. The Lord himself shall descend from heaven with a shout, with the voice of the archangel and the trump of God, and the dead in Christ shall rise first. And we who are alive shall be caught up to meet him in the air. Do you hear what I say? Do you hear me what I say? Listen, listen. Some people don't believe it enough. That's why they don't preach it. Some people don't believe it. Some people don't believe it. That's why they don't preach it. But I not only believe it, I feel it in my soul. I'm going up yonder. I'm going to be caught up to meet him in the air. Hallelujah. I'm looking forward for it. One of these days, I shall find myself floating away. Floating away. Floating away. Glory to God in the highest, peace on earth and goodwill to man. One of these days, I will be taken up, up, up, up into paradise. My God, from Zion. Do you hear me what I say? Do you hear me what I say? Pastor Natalie, I'm waiting for you. Hey! Glory. I know my Redeemer liveth. I know heaven is real. I have tasted of the glory of heaven. Yes, I have tasted of the glory of heaven. Many times. You hear me? There's a place in a land where we shall never grow old. In that city. Pearly white city. Pearly white city. Pearly white city. I have a mansion there. I shall dwell in the presence of my God forever and forever.

prepares the world to receive the Antichrist. The Holy Ghost is preparing the church for the rapture. The Holy Ghost is preparing the church for the rapture. Don't let it miss you. I want to pray. I'm going to come back in a few seconds from now and pray for every unsaved person. Every backslider in the sound of my voice, I'm coming back. Let's pray for every unsaved and backslider right now. I want you to pray this prayer with me. After which, we're going to change gear and play something different for you. But right now, we want to pray for you. Pray this prayer with me. Dear Lord Jesus, I believe that you died on the cross for my soul. I believe you paid the price for me to be saved. I surrender my heart, my mind, my soul, and my spirit to you today. I give you my life. I give you my heart. Come into my heart, Lord Jesus, and wash me in your blood. Make me a child of God today, today, today. In Jesus' name. I repent from all sin. Every sin that I've committed against you, Lord, I repent. I ask for your forgiveness and mercy, O Lord. You may fill me with your joy and peace. Save me at your cross right now. Make me your child. In Jesus' name. Let me pray for you, Father. I pray for every backslider, every unsaved person in the sound of my voice that have prayed this prayer with me today. May thy hand of grace and love rest upon them. May thy salvation visit their heart today, Lord. May you save them at the cross. I did the best I could today, Lord, to share the word of God with them. I cannot save them, Lord. I can only tell them about you, the Savior, and how you paid the price for them to be saved. So I'm asking you now to save them, Jesus, as you saved my soul. 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On this Wednesday afternoon, may you save your people tuned into the broadcast. 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The name of Jesus Christ, that not one that is in tune, Lord, and listen, will find themselves in hell. But they'll find themselves, Lord God, robed, clothed in white, standing with you, Lord, in paradise. Jesus, you're the Lamb of God. Wash us in your holy blood and give us your mercy in Jesus' name. Father, I pray for those tuning in. Keep your hand upon them, Lord, in the mighty name of Jesus Christ. Amen. I want to let you know I feel the presence of God here this afternoon. I sense a holy moment. I sense a holy moment. God is talking to somebody. He is talking to somebody. God love you. God bless you.

0: Praise the name of the Lord. Praise the name of the Lord. The woman of God is on board with us this afternoon. Good afternoon, Pastor Natalie Evans. How are you doing, ma'am?
1: Good afternoon, Pastor Palmer. How are you?
0: Praise be unto the Lord. Praise be unto the Lord. I feel good in my soul, ma'am. I feel good in my soul. I feel real good in my soul. But I want you to enlighten us and inform us about your programs that are coming up this Sunday here. Tell us as much about it as possible.
1: I am excited, Pastor. I'm so excited. We have, what, 3 days to go?
0: My God.
1: Thursday, Friday, Saturday, Sunday. Yeah, we have 3 days to go before the big 19th annual Mother's Day and Awards ceremony. I want to say good afternoon to all the jammers that are listening out there, those that are listening in on, of course, Amen Heart for God, Amen Ministries. You know, we're excited. Listen, guys, we still have a few more tickets. Notice I said few. We still have a few more tickets.

St. Edward's Davis Center Banquet Hall. It's a beautiful location, 118-35 Farmers Boulevard, Queens, New York. You know, so it's going to be an exciting time. We have live performances by, of course, yours truly, Natalie Evans. Amen. Of course, we also have Robert Bailey. That's on a Monday, Manifestation Mondays, with Reverend Marie Berry Bailey. Well, her husband, who you always hear playing the music, he will be performing live as well. Brother Stefan will be performing live. Of course, we have Wayne Johnson, Pastor Wayne Johnson. Our MC is Minister Tyson. And we also have a saxophonist. His name is Minister Mark. That's right, he will be on the saxophone. We have Liturgical Dance by Phyllis Martin, and the Passion Ministry for the Arts, and DJ Glenn will be turning it up on the turntables. So we have a pretty full night. You know, cocktails start at 6. Guys, come get your cocktails between 6 and 6:45, and then we jump into the program right from here. Put on your ladies, come out in your pretty dandana. That's what I call it, your pretty dandana.

0: Are you there, missionary?
1: I'm right here, Pastor.
0: Well, praise God. Well, I endorse.
1: Are you going to be there, sir? You endorse. Are you going to be there?
0: Make sure.
1: Are you going to be there, Pastor?
0: Just make sure that my seat is preserved. That's all I want to say. Make sure your seat.
1: We're not keeping no seat on this. We're shoring out. That's why only few tickets are left. We're not holding the seat. So it's a sure thing. Once you call, you take care of your tickets and you get your spot.
0: I will be there.
1: Let me get the number.

pastors, all right? Because we have some families that we promised them pastor. Their name is there, they're set, they're ready to come. So, you know, we want to be a blessing to them. And so we need your help to do that also. So persons,

0: don't want, you know, some other children. They want to be with all their children on that special day. So make it happen, people.
1: Mention for us how long this has been going on, this Mother's Day program has been going on.
0: 19 years, Pastor. 19 years. Let me give you the actual history for those that didn't know. So

0: their school supplies, their school cost, you know, once you're able to be a blessing to, you know, a couple children and so into their lives. So know that when you're supporting this, you are supporting a lot.
1: Praise God. And after 19 years, it has been tested and proven and tried. It is now a household name every Mother's Day. The people look forward to it. So this is something that's been going on. 19 years old. My mother's birthday is today. My mother's birthday is today. May 6th. And as you know, she passed away a couple of months ago. So one of those things.
0: Someone, you know, faster like yourself, or you know, a couple of other persons that are coming.

0: just want to be a blessing to the mothers. And that is why the price is $85. You can't beat that price, though.
1: It's a good price.
0: $150 to $200. You know, but we're not doing it to try to kill people. We're doing it to be a blessing to the mothers. And so that is why it's being said at that price, you know, so that we can just be a blessing to the mothers. So this Sunday, I'm going to be
1: I will be there. I believe this one will be the biggest one you guys ever had. The biggest one. I'm believing God for that. This will be the best one, the biggest one.
0: Yes. This one will be the biggest one.
1: The rest of them will be outside trying to get in. you never know. The rest of them will be outside trying to get in. You never know.
0: I'm excited. I'm looking forward to seeing everybody, Pastor.
1: Keep up. You, for the both of you, keep on the good work. Keep on God's work. Keep on doing what you guys are called to do. And let me say, as you were talking just now, the thought came to my mind. So there's a lot of mothers that are here alone by themselves. They don't have no relatives here, no family member here. And this would be a nice place for them to go on a Sunday evening and get ministered to in such a wonderful, motherly, godly atmosphere. So for all the mothers that are here from all over the world, that you don't have no relative here with you, your children are overseas, you are here by yourself, I think you should try and make it to this Mother's Day celebration, because this will be a wonderful environment for you to be here as a mother with nobody here but yourself. So God bless you.

0: Missionary, I don't know why this stupid thought came to my head. I don't know if I should ask. I think I'm going to leave it alone. No, I was going to ask you, where do they call it cocktail?
1: Are you ready?
2: Hoggers.
1: Anyway. I don't know, I need to research about it.
0: I don't know where that stupid thought came to my head. Anyway, I'll be there on this Sunday afternoon, 6 o'clock. I'll be there. So one more time, the address, the location, the time. Yeah.

0: Give us one last time. Give us.
1: Hallelujah.
0: You sure will be. Sure will be. Give us the phone number one last time, slowly. You're ready. You're ready. You're ready. I can hear it. Give us the phone number one last time, slowly.

Praise God. Praise God. To God be the glory, great things He has done. 19 years of God's favor. The blessing of the Lord rests upon the both of you, and may you continue to work the work that He that sent you while this day, the night cometh where no man can work. God bless you, missionary. We'll talk later. And God bless you. I'm telling you, so I have to, you're gonna have to pray for me for real, because I don't know why some stupid thing I will cover in my head. Alright. Thank you. Sunday, 6 p.m. God bless you, missionary. Thank you so much. Yes, ma'am. God bless you. Bless you, Jammers. Bless you.

right, everybody. All right, everybody. Thank you so much, everybody. Thank you, Jammers. Thank you, Caribbean Power Jam listeners. Thank you to everybody. Thank you, Pastor Natalie, Bishop Sheldon. Thank you, thank you, thank you, everybody. Thank you. Don't forget, it's going to be this Sunday. This Sunday, 6 p.m. Don't miss the Mother's Day celebration. God love you. God bless you. On behalf of all of you tuning in, helping me with the broadcast today, with Minister Norman Lemon at the controls, helping me out here today. God bless you and love all of you. We love all of you. And we'll catch you back Wednesday at 1 p.m. This coming Wednesday, 1 p.m. Until then, Pastor Howard Palmer saying to you, it is in the pursuit of God, purpose and destiny for a man's life is discovered.

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1: I found my strength in you, Mom. 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
1: I found my strength in you, Mom. 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

0: China's Events presents the Mother's Day Experience on Saturday, May 9th, Mother's Day weekend. Starring Jamaica's living legend, Barris Hammond. The way you make me feel. Barris Hammond, live. And also performing the R&B songstress, the hitmaker, the diva, Stephanie Mills. Baby, I feel good on Stephanie Mills. I never knew you'd be like this. The one and only Romaine Virgo. Baby, for the first time ever in New York City.
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1: Shanty, I cry, I'm a fool. 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Live a life like city apartment, babe, sketchy skyline. I hope you know me, I'm poor and I care in the business. 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You're not sitting. 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Father, just bring. 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

0: 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We appreciate it.
1: 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Music by DJ Glenn. 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I found my strength in you. An unforgettable evening honoring the love and strength of mothers. Come uplift your spirit and celebrate with us this Mother's Day, Sunday, May 10, Edward Davis Center Banquet Hall. See you there.
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